0: Good morning, FedEx 5051, heavy flight level 350, squawking 3604.
1: FedEx 5051, yeah, good morning, thank you, that checks identifying here from Togo to Alapa.

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0: 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It's Telephone Tango Charlie, phone number 360 to object.
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0: 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It's 208, flight level 320.
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0: 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Thank you. That checks radio contact and cleared from Fresno to Morike.
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0: Good morning, this is Squawk 7646.
1: Yeah, Squawk
0: 7646. 122, thank you. Identified if you're from Pickle to Revenue.
1: Pickle Revenue.

0: Cannon. Good morning, Sam. 1 Papa Romeo, flight level 340 to Alcrack.
1: Sam. 1 Papa Romeo, good morning. It's 10 to 5. So I was ready for lower.
0: Look out, Sam. 1 Papa.
2: Yeah, good morning. Canada 8860, level 370, squawking 2210.
1: Sorry, 886, hello, if you think you that checks radar contact, thank you from Resno to Lithia.
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0: Descent flight level 170, Shamrock, Papa.

0: Oscar Romeo, good morning. Thank you. On the check, identified here from Togo to Lissy.
1: Yes, Togo, Lissy, Oscar 2 Romeo.
0: Number 122, direct to Olapo.
1: Olapo, come up on 2-2.

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1: Descent flight level 170, FedEx 5051.

0: 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And then 422, that checks identified. 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
1: 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Challenge 1542 after Bilto, Mike India, Mike Kilo Uniform.
0: Okay, after Bilto, Minsku, 1542, thank you.

0: Good morning, Sun. United 970 is at level 360, squawking 2206.
1: Yeah, 970, good morning. Thank you. That checks it. It's flight 2 from Dogol to NJX.
0: Dogol to NJX, United 970.
1: Same challenge 1542, climb 25 level 360.
2: Hello, this is Dogol, what are you going to do?

0: 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Identified here from Reznor to Aleppo.
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0: 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That is flexible 410, check in with you.
1: Front 375 Golf, I don't hear squawk 6325.
0: Squawk 6325, Hong 375 Golf.
1: This is right. ETS 208 approaching Pickle, call Shamrock HF 3491, later service terminate. Pickle
0: 3491 ETS, ETS 208,
1: Air France 375 Golf, identified here from Pickle to Lip Golf.
0: Pickle, from Pickle, direct Lip Golf, 375 Golf.

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1: Scope 1170, Scope 1175. Good morning, thank you for that check for the contact and clear from Doble to Liffey.

0: Assurance 5-6, good morning to you. Thank you. Stand by for contact. Turkish 41 Yankee, radar contact. They're from Togo to Lissy.
1: From Togo to Lissy, Turkish 41 Yankee. Thank you.

0: Good morning. Good morning. Thank you. Radar contact continue descent to flight level 80. Puff 122 descends to flight level 170. Austrian 56 is now identified and cleared from Reznor to Bolton.
1: Good morning, and Serbia 507 heavy, flight level 304 0532.
0: And Serbia 507, good morning, thank you. That checks the contact here from Reznor to Morag.
1: From Reznor to Morag, Serbia 507.
2: Command and control, 152, flight level 390.
0: 152, thank you, loud and clear.

0: 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KM 120 Heavy, level CITNR, squawk 6250.
1: KM 120, good morning. Thank you. That checks. We're going to contact you from Pickle to Lutov.
0: Pickle to Lutov, KM 120, thank you.

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0: 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XF2 heavy mechanic dialogue 400 from 1662.
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1: 4260, Air France 375 Golf. Can we get from another Air France 375 Golf, sorry?
0: Air France 375 Golf, thank you.

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1: Hospital Lateral, good morning, I got to Buck, 80 cents, 2 foot level 80.
0: 80 cents, level 80, Sound of 1 o'clock.

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1: Descend. I was just getting flight level 330, level prior to Bolton. That's it. 103.
2: Lieutenant, good day. Get up 296, heavy flight level 290.
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0: Roger, all the best. Good morning, your squawk 5146.

0: 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Flight level 410, 12T253.
1: 450 Alpha Zulu. Good morning to you. Thank you for the checks. Radio contact and cleared from Dogol to Texas.
0: Okay, from Dogol to Texas, November 450 Alpha Zulu.
1: And that's Dogol, then Texan.
0: Okay, roger that. Dogol, then Texan, November 450 Alpha Zulu. Thank you.
1: Air France 375 Golf, contact London, 135255. Bye-bye.
2: Shannon, good morning, Delta 134, 380,
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1: Squawking 5141. Good morning, Shannon, American 50, flight level 390.
0: American 50, good morning, identify. Super 20 Romeo is identified and clear from Pickle to Nybox.

0: 10 and American 204, level 410.
1: American 204, good morning, Landon. KLM 346, good morning. Thank you. That checks for the contact here from Togo to Liffey.
2: Togo, Liffey. Yeah, 346, thank you.
0: 7 Togo, 3 6 6 9 10 11 3 9 10 11
1: 0 206, good morning. Identify.

0: at speed 316 is now identified, clear from Dogo to Beaufort.
1: After Dogo, Beaufort for 6321.
2: Okay, good morning, Mr. Killam 48, flight level 390.
0: Killam 48, hello, thank you, identified.

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1: 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Identify, continue descent to flight level 170.
0: Continue descent to 170 for American 722.

0: 182, flight level 380. 182,
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You know, 182 is identified here from Summit to Lincoln.

0: 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Service airline 8, level 390, code 6326.
1: 38, thank you. That checks radar contact here from Pico to Bamba.
0: We're here from Pico to Bamba. That is airline 8.

0: from what I said, Hashem, and good Lord, confirm this clock.
1: Clock was 5205.
0: Come back from what I said, thank you. You are identified. Case from Tokyo to Lizak.

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1: Delta 42 Shannon, good morning. Stand by for better contact. 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

UPS 232 at Sicko, contact Shannon Grady on HF 34901. 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
1: Squawking
0: here, 5201. Hello, 006, identify, came from Pickle to Lutau.
1: From Pickle to Lutau, 006, good morning.
2: KLM 646, is level 380 also available?
0: No, it's next available level 370, so if you're not there before 400, you can expect to send.
2: Okay, in that case, we can climb to level 400, KLM 646.
0: Okay, that's 246, roger, and clear climb to level 400.
2: Climb to 400, KLM 646.

0: Sending a morning bird into 766, they maintain a flight of 4-0.
1: Roger, 766, Shannon, good morning, that's fine.

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1: UPS 248, Shannon, good morning, and it's 5. Cleared to Derek.
0: Hi, director, I can report when you lower, UPS 248, thank you, sir.
2: Shannon, Hotter Reiner 9019, we're passing 5-4 from flight level 90 as...
1: Ryanair 90019, Shannon, good morning, and it's 5. Cleared to Norla, transfer flight level 290.
2: At Norla, flying flight level 290, Ryanair 9019.
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0: 10 morning, Steiner, 5 morning, Charlie, Captain Level 4-4, standing by, is there, Tar.
1: Steiner, 5 morning, Charlie, Shannon, good morning, and that's 5. Chamber Tulsa, Transit 5 Level 290.
0: Time, 290, Tulsa, 5 morning, check.
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2: 32860, Delta 4-6.

0: Virgin 76 X-ray, when ready, the center flight level 330, speed up the flight open.
1: When ready, descend 330, the level 5 base from Virgin 76.
0: Ryanair 9019, Halifax Shannon, frequency 134, decimal 630.
1: 34630, Ryanair 9019.

0: American 728. Call me, please. Frequency 134, decimal 260.
1: 134, 260, American 278. Sorry. Good morning, Shannon, American 278, flight level 390.
0: American 278, Shannon, good morning, thank you.

0: coming up to the
1: Right, I'm working for Papa Shannon. Good morning, I'm sorry. I'm talking about 272.
0: Requesting flight level 370, cruise is right now, 44 Papa.
1: Standby for further.

0: Station on DJ, thanks first, 7 November, level 149, thanks for the 160, please. Good stuff.
1: Thanks, Cross November, Shannon, good morning, identified. It's to Derek and report ready for lower.
0: We're report ready for lower and Derek, Derek, 7 November.
2: Yeah, UPS 248 is ready for lower. We do have information Delta.
1: UPS 248, Shannon, the Simpson flight level 80.
0: UPS 248.
3: Yeah, center, reach 168, flight level 320.
1: Reach 168, Shannon, good walk from the spoke.
3: Reach 165, 165.
1: Reach 168, Shannon, thank you. Identify, okay, from Pickles to Lincoln.

0: United 880 Shannon, good. Warren Squawk 7646, return to flight level.
1: 7646,
0: flight level 270, approach to the tower. General, just stand by for radar contact. UPS 248, contact Shannon approach, 52121.405.
1: I apologize, sir, for UPS 248. Could you give that freak one more time?
0: 121.405.
1: 21405, UPS 248. You have a great day.
0: Right there, 434, Papa Shannon, flight heading 050.
1: Medicare, flight 050, right there, 434, Papa Shannon.

0: Delta 4-2, call me, please. Frequency 134, decimal 260.
1: 439er
0: Shannon, good morning. Identify safe from pick up the loose house.
1: Thank you very much. Delta
2: 4-2 with you, 134.

0: November, Defensive Flight Level 80. Good morning, I'm a fire. Okay, from Reznor to Morag.
1: Reznor and Morag.
2: And it's target 193 heavy, Shannon Cardinal 400, speaking 7721.
0: Target 193, Shannon, good morning, I'm a fire. Okay, from Dog out to Bochum.
2: Dog will Bochum, target 193.
0: November, contact Shannon approach, frequency 121.405.
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4: After Pickle, Lutov for 18, Alpha.
0: Kevin 282, Shannon, good morning, stand by for radar contact. United 880, Shannon, identify case of Lutov.
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0: Affirm.
5: Roger, direct Lutov. Good morning, Kevin 602, flight of
0: 602, Shannon, good morning, that's fine. Here from Pickle to the south.

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1: 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Shannon, morning, I'm Jet 567 Heavy. Fly level 39, turn inbound deck.
2: I'm Jet 567, Shannon, good morning to you at NFX.
0: United 901, good morning to you, Squawk 7667.
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0: 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Good morning, EV Western Uniform Victor, climbing flight level 240, direct WOR.
1: E12 Uniform Victor, Shannon, Echo to ATU, identified, confirm flight request to level.
0: Requesting flight level 380, E12 Uniform Victor.
1: Roger, set is copied, and continue climbing now initially to flight level 280.
0: Climb flight level 280, E12 Uniform Victor.

0: Sun Morning, right at 74 Whiskey Charlie, passing 103 for 160 direct south.
1: Vanessa, 4 Whiskey Johnny, San Francisco, good morning. Identify time to send number 240 clear to Noco.
0: Final 240, on the Noco, right at 74 Whiskey Charlie.

0: Lindy Greenwich, Ryanair 985, entry out of 108, climbing 160 in Oku.
1: Ryanair 985, X-ray, Shannon Deagwitz, identified flagship at level 280 on the street.
0: 1-2-2-8-0, Ryanair 985, X-ray, got a marker.
1: Come on.

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1: Right 5 degrees, the new radar heading is 214 Ryanair, 985 entry.
0: 214, that's copied Ryanair, 985 entry, and report that heading to Shannon Control on frequency 134.630, have a good day.
1: 134.630, it's clear level and heading Ryanair, 985 entry, got a marker, go.
0: Go, go, go, go.

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1: United 23, Shenzhen Road, good morning. Identify descent to Federal Route 170.
0: Descend to level 170, United 23.

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1: Postman 2960, Shannon Control identified. Good morning. Descent to level 80 and in Shannon, they are using information echo at the moment.
0: Postman 2960, descending to level 80, Postman 2960.

0: 126 Shan, good morning. Identified. Answer set level 290, please abandon.
1: Answer 290,
0: please abandon. 2960, contact Shan approach on 1-1-2-405.
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0: Lieutenant. 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
1: Runner, 7 Golf Juliet, Shannon Degrits, identified, answer 7-2-8-0, and clear Cuban, then left turn.
0: Alpha double 2-0-2, the last known Ryanair, as called Chilean.

0: morning, United 288, flight level 330, descending flight level 190.
1: United 288, Shannon, good morning, identify, descending flight level 80.
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0: United 310 at 290 for flight level 210.
1: United 310, Shannon Control, good morning. Identified, descent to flight level 170.
0: Descent flight level 170, United 310.

0: 9016,
1: Shanks 12, good morning. Identify, descent to flight level 170.
0: Flight level 170, Canada, 9016.

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1: Shamrock 6, Papa Whiskey, Shanghai, good morning. Identify time to flight level 280, clear direct to last note.
0: Time to flight level 280, last note, Shamrock 6, Papa.

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1: level 3 4 6 7 level 1 7 2 0 and 9 11. Come on, Commander 8 8 Chance to identify Sentinel 7 level 1 7 0.
0: Sentinel 1 7 0 9 8 8.

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0: 2 Bonnie Ryan 6-1 Foxtrot Papa, climbing 1602.
1: Burner 6-1 Foxtrot Papa, Shanks, will identify time to set level 270, confirm passing level.
0: Pass flat level 270, passing flat level 100, Ryan 6-1 Foxtrot Papa.
1: Thank you.
2: 7, good morning, Shamrock 9, Echo Golf, we're descending flat level 210, inbound to left.
1: Shamrock 9, Echo Golf, Shan, good morning, identify, descent to level 170.
2: Descent flight level 170,

0: Sherlock 1 Alpha Whiskey, can you please identify the descent of that level 170?
1: Level 170.

0: 10 in the morning, Shamrock 7 Kilo to 4004 on the speed finding 90 direct Scotland. Shamrock 7 1 Kilo, chance to fly, identify, cancel, clear over 190, clear to Evan. Platform 190 direct Evan, Shamrock 7 Kilo.
1: Got a good morning, Ryan Airwall, direct Ryan 33. By the roll 100, 5
0: I had 33, Victor November, Shankar 12, good morning, identify.

0: Tower Rescue 6, good morning, holding point Golf.
1: Rescue 6, good morning, Mick, see you now.
0: Well, Ronnie, proceeding on Rescue 6, thank you.
2: Runner 85 Hotel Yankee, Shine Control, identified, time shift at level 230, get the rest of Tolta. Runner 33 Victor November, contact code approach, 119-1905.
3: 4993
2: Victor November. Bye-bye. Shannon Control, good morning, 202, Quebec, 200 on a ready heading at 265. Runner 20 Lima, Quebec,
3: Shannon Control, identified, morning, intercept, level 100. Thank you, Victor 100, 202.
2: Sherman 71 kilo climb to level 290.
3: 5290, 7171.

0: Shamrock 71, Kilo, resume point navigation to Everest.
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1: 25, 230.

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0: Good morning, Crosshair 8 Alpha with you, out of Kerry, Gorking 1476,
1: Crosshair 8 Alpha, Shanghai Control, good morning, identified, 567-210, passing altitude 4,000 feet, stage right to Dago.
0: Flight number 210, passing 4,000 feet, there's Dago, Crosshair 8 Alpha.

0: And Shannon, Shipley 353, what's the status of that? Flight level 290 for flight level 210.
1: Shipley 353, Shannon Control, good morning. Identify the sensor, flight level 170.
0: Send to flight level 170, Shipley 353.
1: Shipley 353, I have no traffic for you. Can check Dublin on frequency 135, decimal 655 flight.
0: So 135655, Shipley 353, please.
1: Crosser 8 Alpha, climb to flight level 270.
0: Flight level 270, and if we can have that to the booth.
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0: Yeah, I'm very good morning. Shamrock Sandwich, you might pass me 50336 in front of a 210 Delta Lapo.
1: Shamrock Sandwich, Mike Shank, good morning. Identified. Set to flight level 170 on transition, indicated as 280, not your greater.
0: 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I'm with Mike.

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1: to 230. Canada 800, Central identified, descendants at every 170.
0: Descendants level 170, Canada 800, and we're restricted to 270 knots.
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2: Good morning, Canada 14, Quebec Alpha, descendants at every 200, inbound for T-Mon.
1: Canada 14, Quebec Alpha, Channel Control identified, descendants at every 100.
3: So it's got a cloud of 400, it's broken 600, temperature 12, dew point 11, Connor Q and H 1013. Runway surface condition is west, expect the straight in at Sula, runway 26.
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0: Air Canada 800. 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
0: Okay, 280 or less. Air Canada.
2: That's number 3 Alpha, I'm sure, whatever.
1: Number 3 Alpha, the Super Navigation Center.
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0: 69, X-ray Fox Red Channing. Today I identify turn right 5 degrees time, so September 300.
1: Right, 5 degrees, terminal 300, and we're clear to level 370.
0: 370, copy. 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
0: to Cuba, 5. 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
1: Shannon Control, WestJet 5-2, 281, descending
0: 230. WestJet 5-2, Shannon Control, identify, descend to flight level 170.
1: Descend to flight level 170,
0: 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Canada 800, report your speed to Dublin, 129.180, go back.
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1: 3 Tango X-ray, Shine Control, identified, standby for lower.

Shenandoah, Channel 23, Charlie Delta, passing level 133, climbing flight level 200, on a heading of 240 degrees. And on firm track, climbing level 200, Channel 23, Charlie Delta.

0: good morning, Tasha, 8 Alpha back to you, descending flight level 210, please.
1: So 8 Alpha, chance for identifying. Tasha, 8 Alpha, continue for standing.
0: Continue your present heading.
1: Standing 23, Charlie Delta, climb ship flight level 240.
2: Climb flight level 240, Chattox 23, Charlie Delta.
1: Turn air 3, Tango X-ray descent, flight level 200.
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1: So I'm 160 right now, 3 Tango X-ray.
2: Santa, good morning, JetBlue 841, flight level 330, descending flight level 210.
0: JetBlue 841, transfer identified, descend to flight level 170.
2: Descend flight level 170, JetBlue 841.
0: Chanix 23, Charlie Delta, resume on navigation to last known.
3: Direct to last known, Chanix 23, Charlie Delta.
0: Cross 8 Alpha, resume on navigation to Dakar.
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0: Continental Ocean 1776, shore crossing, set up 170, flight threat level 200 towards 2.
1: 776, good day, identify. Can you classify level 280?
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176, Unix Control, good day, identified, continue to be identified, level 170.

0: Lieutenant, with my Ryanair 431, 724 level 250 inbound Phoenix.
1: Center 6431, Center Strobe DQ, I identify to continue descent flight level 240.
0: Descent flight level 240, I have 240.

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1: 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Thank you very much, Ryan. 3 Tango X-ray.
2: Connect Tower, good morning, Ryanair 3 Tango X-ray, descending level 100 inbound Expo.
3: Under 3 Tango X-ray, connect, continue to Expo, straight in ILS Sula, runway 26, no delay. Descend flight level 80, report 30, connect to me.
2: We continue descend level 80, expecting the 13 ILS approach runway 26 Zulu, and we call you 30 miles inbound. VOR, thank you.

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1: Delta 292, Shannon Control, good morning. Identified, identified level 170.
0: Okay, send a 170, Delta 292.

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1: 3 Tango X-ray, 5,000 feet, QNH-101-3, report low clouds established.
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0: and a very good morning. It's Shamrock 49 Whiskey, 172, climbing flight level 190 to VFAM.
1: Shamrock 49 Whiskey, Shannon Control, good morning. Identified, continue climb unrestricted, flight level 290.
0: Climb unrestricted, flight level 290, Shamrock 49 Whiskey.
2: Shannon Control, November 589, Papa Sierra 4000, climbing 5000, Adaruza Reed, Bravo.
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Shamrock 49 of Whiskey, contact Jensen Control, 134, 06.

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1: Radar 3 Tango X-ray, surface wind 280 degrees, 14 knots, runway 26, clear to land.
0: Clear to land, runway 26, Radar 3 Tango X-ray.

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0: broken at 1000. Temperature 12, dew point 11, Connacht QNH 1013. Romy Thurston condition is wet and expect straight in ILS Zulu, Romy 26.
1: Okay, that's copy reflecting the straight in ILS Zulu, runway 26, QNH 1013, runway 5 0.

0: again, so on 401 Delta, contact Scottish 127, decimal 275. Good day.
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0: 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Vehicle level 210, Delta level.
1: Shamrock 12 Golf, Shamrock 12, good morning. Identify, continue to descend flight level 170.
0: Continue to descend flight level 170, Shamrock 12 Golf.

0: Charlie, good morning. Fairmont 118, climb up to 245, descend up to 230. We're on a heading of 118 also.
1: Fairmont 118. Fairmont 118, channel control. Could you confirm your squawk, please?
0: We are squawk 1251 for the Fairmont 118.
1: Fairmont 118, thank you. I identified and continue to be identified as a 190.

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0: Alakoa, Rhino 5-6, Victor X-ray, please could I have the weather?
1: Rhino 5-6, Victor X-ray, surface wind 280 degrees, 14 knots, runway 26 news, temperature plus 12, QNH 1013, runway surface condition is wet.
0: Perfect, thank you. And what departure can I expect?
1: Expect the Elgrux 1 Bravo departure.
0: Oh, that's 1 Bravo, thank you.
2: Shamrock 118, stand in defense, high level 170.

0: Tarmac 118, contact Dublin 129 or decimal 180.
1: 129 180, Tarmac 118. Control November 554, Alpha Victor, flight level 320-621.
0: Number 554, Alpha Victor, Shannon Control, good to you. Identified, continue descent, flight level 130.
1: Flight level 130, November 554, Alpha Victor, and what kind of speed do you want?
0: Number 554, Alpha Victor, Shannon, can you maintain 250, not indicated, our last gate, number 2, for Connick.
1: Alright, we'll slow to 250, 554, Alpha Victor.
2: Good morning,
0: we're just
2: 181,
0: descending
2: for level 200.
0: Cyber Express 1881,
2: Shannon
0: Control, good day, identified.
2: Thank you.
0: Minus 5, Zulu Victor, here to Hexpo.
2: Hexpo, on it, Roger. Shannon, good day, Ryanair 2, with
0: the level 590
2: on the
0: Tulsa. Ryanair 2, with the Shannon Control, good morning, identified, here to Tulsa, and flight level 320.
2: Control,
0: that's my flight
2: level
0: 320,
2: runner 2
0: level. Alright, Air 2 level.
2: For crew,
0: good
2: night. Can you say again the level? Air 2 hotel, Gosley,
0: firm Zulu Victor, contact Connus 130-705, radar service terminate. Correct.
3: Contact Iran F5, Zulu Victor, descending flight level 100, inbound Hexpo with 44 miles on the 092.
4: Contact Zulu Victor, Connus continue to Hexpo, straight in Isla Sula, runway 26. Descent flight level 80, report 30, contact Amy.
3: Descent, flight level 80, we'll carry on at 5-0 Victor.

0: Commander, very good morning. Runway 7390, Sanipal 200, Bunet, 1500
1: feet. Okay, Niner Shannon Control, good day to you. I identified. And can you maintain 260 not indicated or less?
0: 260 on the left, right now, 7390.
1: Bravo, 161 Bravo, Shannon Control, good morning. Identified, clear to Bamba, climb to flight level 270.
0: Bamba, 270,
2: 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RLF 5, Zulu Victor, approaching 30 DME.
3: Zulu Victor, 10-5000 feet, QNH-1013, report localized established.
2: 10-5000 feet, QNH-1013, yeah, work around F5 Zulu Victor.

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1: 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Hexbus. 3000 feet, clear LS Zulu, runway 26, report 5 miles.
2: 3000 feet, clear for the LS Zulu runway 26, walk around at 5 Zulu Victor.
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2: November 554, Alpha Victor, contact Tower, morning. Continue to Edgas for ILS Zulu, runway 26.
3: Continue to Edgas 554, Alpha Victor.
2: November 554, Alpha Victor, have the weather at the field if you'd like to copy.
3: Go ahead, 554, Alpha Victor.
2: Surface wind, 280 degrees, 15 knots, visibility of 10 kilometers. Few cloud at 700, scatter cloud 1,400, broken 2,000. Temperature 12, dew point 12, Connex QNH 1013, room surface condition is wet.
3: Copy all, 554 Alpha Victor.
2: November Alpha Victor, send now flight level 80, report ETCAS.
3: Descend flight level 80, report ETCAS, November 554 Alpha Victor.

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1: Passing 3,500, we're at 9 dB.
0: 205 Zulu Victor, you can describe the 5-mile report. In surface wind, 282 degrees, 13 knots, runway 26 cliff land.
1: Runway 26 cliff land, right in 5 Zulu Victor.

0: that Kelly 7, Shannon.
1: You can start putting back to speed, sir, just to give facilitate the backtrack of number one traffic.
2: We're slowing down right now, November 554 Alpha Victor, and we're approaching Edgez.
1: November Alpha Victor on check-in Edgez, descend down to 5,000 feet, QNH1014, next report localizer established.
2: 5,000, report localizer established, November 554 Alpha Victor.
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0: Exec Heli 7, information, do you wish to transit the Shannon control zone? Shannon West.
1: Robert departure, flight 1190, squawk 6347.
2: Flight Master, Algo 1, Bravo departures, climb flight 1190, squawk 6347, Ryanair 5660.
1: Read back to scratch. November 554, Alpha Victor and Ricky KSB, take one round of the hold, due spacing.
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0: November, Alpha Victor 1 ready to send down to 3,000 feet. You can leave the KSP hold, report localizer established.
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2: November 554 Alpha Victor, localizer bus.
1: November 554 Alpha Victor, clear for the ILS Zulu, runway 26, report 5 mile final.
2: Cleared for the ILS Zulu 26, report 5 mile final, November 554 Alpha Victor.
3: Uniform, Alpha 906. 405 Uniform, Shannon, good morning, identified, here to Bolton, transit level 270.
4: Bolton, transit level 270, runway 405 Uniform.

0: south side of 5 miles from November 554 Alpha Victor.
1: November 554 Alpha Victor, surface wind 280 degrees 14 knots, runway 26, cliff land.
0: Clear to land 26, November 554 Alpha Victor.

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1: Ryanair 18 Bravo Kilo, Shannon Control, good morning. Identified, here's to Bamba, and unrestricted to fly level 27.
0: Thanks. I'm with 6270, direct to Bamba, Ryanair 18 Bravo Kilo.

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1: United 980, Center Control, good morning. Identified, descend to flight level 170.
0: Descend to flight level 170, United 980 Heavy. Gas Control, American 132, descending 31417, flight level 170.
1: American 132, Shannon, good morning. Identified.
2: X-ray taxi, holding point Alpha, hold short 26.
3: I'm holding point Alpha, hold short runway 26, China 5 6 6 X-ray.

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1: We'll be out for the day, so we are approximately 1-5 minutes from Mitchell Town, and then we'll be off in Cork for roughly about an hour.
2: Exec Heli 7, roger. 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
1: Hey, Farm, yeah, we'll be landing in Middleton, taking on fuel afterwards, and then we'll be onwards towards Clonmel, Waterford, and towards the rush.
2: Oh, roger, thank you.

0: Tower Ryanair, A1 Echo November, stand 3, request latest weather.
1: Roger, stand by 1. Toronto 5-6, Victor X-ray, enter back track, land up runway 26, port ready.
2: We're just waiting for the cabin Ryanair, 5-6, Victor X-ray.
1: That's fine, yeah, can you do it on the threshold?
2: Yeah, that's fine.
1: Yeah, enter back track, land up 26.
2: Enter back track, runway 26, Ryanair, 5-6, X-ray.
1: And November 554, Alpha Victor, 180, backtrack to hold short Alpha.
0: 180, backtrack short of Alpha, November 554, Alpha Victor.
1: Runner 81, Echo November, surface wind is 280 degrees, 14 knots, runway 26 in use. Temperature plus 12, the QNH 1014, runway surface condition is better.
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0: Ryanair 566 Victor X-ray, can you just confirm the way to QNH?
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And hello, Ryanair 56 Victor X-ray. We are passing 42, climbing 90 squawk 6347. Climb unrestricted level 270 Ryanair 46 Victor X-ray. Cleared direct to Bochum, Ryanair 56 Victor X-ray.

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0: Ryanair 81 Echo November, stand 3, request departure clearance to Luton.
1: Ryanair 81 Echo November, clearance to London Luton, Elgox from Bravo departure, flight level 90, squawk 6014.
0: Sorry, could you just say that again, Ryanair 81 Echo November?
1: 81, we clearance to London Luton, Elgox from Bravo, flight level 90, squawk 6014.
0: Clear to Luton, Elgox on Bravo, stop flying flight number 90, squawk 6014, Ryanair 81 Echo November.
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1: 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Hello, 7-2-1-H-1-0-1-6, hit plus 0. 7 Roger, report ETA to Waterford.
0: Waterford is 0835.
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0: Okay.

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1: Identified sets of 7110 here to Sobic.
0: 7110 direct. Sobic. Sam, good morning. November 550 Alpha Blue Lines on the Cork 3 Bravo leveling 4500.
1: November 550 Alpha Alpha Sam. So today, climb to 7230 and confirm squawk.
0: Climb into flight level 230 and squawking 0535.
1: November 550 Alpha Alpha Shannon, identify.
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2: Unrestricted, runner 2 Whiskey Tango, 280. Shannon, good morning, Delta 44-320, descending 210.
1: Delta 44, Shannon, good morning, identify, time shift at level 170.
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0: number
1: 270.
0: Sinuside number 270, runout 160, Uniform. Good morning,
1: Sinuside 6432, Shank Control, identify Sinuside number 230, unrestricted, and confirm passing level.
0: Climate 230 on the 6570 on the
2: 6570. Thank you. Runner 81 Echo November, stand 3, request engine stop.
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1: Rescue 5, Tower, proceed on.
0: Thank you, proceed to Rescue 5.
2: Sun and United, 270, flight level 295 for 190.
3: United 270, Shandis will identify descent of flight level 80.
2: United 270.

0: Lieutenant, good morning, runner 6, November Yankee, Wapani 160 to interrupt.
1: Runner 6, November Yankee, Shenzhou, identify climb to level 240, confirm passing level.
0: Climb 240, we're now passing 137, runner 6, November Yankee.

0: Delta 44.
1: Delta 44, go ahead.
0: It's after Olapo, can we expect to fly the Olapo for Lima?
1: Stand by. Delta 448, you can expect the Olapo for Lima with Dublin. You can contact them now on frequency 129.180.
0: 29.180 for Delta 44, thank you.

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1: Romeo Victor, Shank Control, identified, expect no way in about 3 minutes.

0: 10-49 Romeo Victor, the airfare by instance cloud base and the wind in storm.
1: 10-49 Romeo Victor, stand by. Victor, are you ready to copy the weather?
0: Ready to copy.
1: 10-49 Romeo Victor, the weather in Connaught at time 08:00 Zulu, wind 280 degrees, 13 knots. Visibility 10 kilometers. Clouds are few at 900 feet, scattered at 1,100 feet, and broken at 2,000 feet. Temperature 13 degrees, 2.12 degrees. Connaught QNH 1014 hectopascals.
0: 2014
1: Ryan, Ryanair 49 Romeo Victor, descent to flight level 210.
0: Descent level 210 Ryan, 49 Romeo Victor.
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0: 9F49, Romeo Victor, descend to flight level 180.
1: Descend to level 180, right. 49 Romeo Victor.
0: United 270, contact Shannon, approach on 121, decimal 405.
2: 121405, United 270. Sebastian, hello, Roger, then F4364.
0: 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Identify time to flight level 230 and confirm your pass level.
2: Continue climb 230, assessing 3000 climb.
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1: Runway 8-1 Echo November, surface wind 280 degrees 15 knots, runway 26, clear takeoff.
0: Clear takeoff, runway 26, runway 8-1 Echo November.

0: 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Good day.
1: 19.075, Runner 81 Echo November, bye. Shannon, hello, Ryanair, 81 Echo November, passing 3,000 feet, climbing flight level 90, Elgut, Swan, Bravo, Scorecard, 61, correction 6014.
2: Ryanair, 81 Echo November, Shannon, to identify, climb surface level 230.
1: Climb flight level 230, Ryanair, 81 Echo November. 230, Ryanair, 81 Echo November.

0: Hey, Mike, how about Oscar Whiskey Romeo on the Corporate 3,000 climb altitude 400 miles?
1: How about Oscar Whiskey Romeo Shannon today? Time to flight level 190, confirm squawk.
0: Climb flight level 190, squawking air, 3,000 miles.
1: Mike, Whiskey Romeo Shannon, identify. Echo November, Kiev, welcome.
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0: Bye.
3: Sulu runway 26, no delay. Descend now 5,000 feet on QNH 1014, report localizer established.
2: Descent 5,000 feet, QNH 1014 and ILS 26 via Hexpo. Ryanair 49 Romeo Victor.
3: Yes, sir, I believe you got the weather off Shannon. The stormy surface condition is wet.
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0: Runner 6 November, Yankee Defensive, flight number 60, Shannon, transition level.
1: Level 60, copy runner 6 number. Okay, 89 Whiskey Bravo, level 200, bomb Expo, hello.
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0: Zulu, wind is 280 degrees, 13 knots, visibility 10 kilometers, clouds are few at 900 feet, scattered at 1,100 feet, broken at 2,000 feet, temperature 13 degrees, 2.12 degrees, and cut off QNH 1014 hectares.
1: Okay, 1.1
2: on the localizer right now, 49 Romeo Victor, 20 miles out.
3: Spanner 49 Romeo Victor, 3,000 feet, cleared ILS Zulu Romeo 26, to report 5 miles.
2: Descent 3,000 feet, cleared ILS Zulu 26, local right now, 49 Romeo Victor.
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4: 2333,
3: Ryanair 54, Alpha Victor Tower.
6: Yeah, I wonder if you had our clearance early for here to Shannon.
3: Affirm, sir. I have your clearance. Your clearance is to Shannon, off runway 26, Elgux 1 Bravo departure, flight 1190, squawk 3617.
6: Elbrook 7, departure 9,3617, and what was the fix?
3: Okay, it's the SID, it's the Elgux, Echo Lima, Golf Uniform X-ray, 1 Bravo.
6: Alright, Elgux departure for 554 Alpha Victor.
3: Affirmation, your stop level is flight level 90.
6: Flight level 90 and 3617 squawk for 554 Alpha Victor.
3: Is that correct? Yeah, earliest airborne on your flight plan is 8:50.
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0: 5 miles for NF49 Romeo Victor.
1: NF49 Romeo Victor, surf 22, 80 degrees, 15 max, 26 knots, runway 26, clear to land.
0: Clear to land to 6 Ryan, 49 Romeo Victor.

0: December 005 at 2, passing 1700, Avenue 3 Bravo.
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3: Charlie Tower, hello, runner 89 Whiskey Bravo, passing for level 14, descending to level 100 inbound Hexpo. We're 139 radio, 30 distance from Condor VOR.
4: Runner 89 Whiskey Bravo, connect morning, continue to Hexpo, straight United Sulu, runway 26.
3: Continue Hexpo, runway 26, runner 89 Whiskey Bravo, and confirm QNH 1014.
4: Confirm QNH is 1014. Runway traffic condition is wet.

0: Runner 89, Whiskey Bravo, you can chase that now down to 5,000 feet, QNH 1014, report localized established.
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0: good morning, Shannon, United 289 passing 2000 for 5000 on the unidentified level.
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0: November 554 Alpha Victor, requesting engine start.
1: November 554 Alpha Victor, roger. Early to airborne is 50, you can start and ready with the marshaler.
0: All right, start wind ready with the marshaler, 554 Alpha Victor, understand the airborne time.

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1: Runway 8-9 Whiskey Bravo, descend 3,000 feet, clear for the ILS Zulu, runway 26, report 5 miles.
0: Report 5 miles, descend 3,000 feet, clear ILS Zulu, approach runway 26, runway 8-9 Whiskey Bravo.
2: Good morning, Shamrock, 124 out of 285 to 230 at Apple.
3: Shamrock 124, Shank, good morning. Identifying descent to flight level 170.
2: Descent flight level 170, Shamrock 124.

0: Charlotte, 8-9 Whiskey Bravo, 5 Jamie.
1: Roger, 8-9 Whiskey Bravo, surface wind 300 degrees, 1-3 with a max of 2-3 knots, runway 26 Cliff Atlanta.
0: Miss Lane, runway 26 on 8-9 Whiskey Bravo.

0: November 554, Alpha Victor, ready to taxi.
1: November 554, Alpha Victor, taxi via Alpha Backtrack. Line up runway 26, your next port ready for departure.
0: Alpha Backtrack, report ready on runway 26, November 554, Alpha Victor.

0: 66 Charlie Delta, Shanghai Pro, identified descent to Federal 140, clear to Atlam and confirm passing level.
1: Descent to Federal 140, I just found that it's Federal 240, and I'm ready.
0: Thank you.

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1: American 723, Shanghai Control, identified. Climb unrestricted to flight level 280, clear to Mallet.
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0: No 130 mic, request latest weather, please.
1: Right, 130 mic, surface wind is 280 degrees, 12 knots, runway 26 in use, temperature plus 13, QNH 1015. Runway surface condition is wet.
0: 1015, thank you. And which SID can you expect for an 130 mic?
1: You expect the Elgux 1 Bravo departure.
0: Thank you.
1: November 554, off of Victor, surface wind 280 degrees, 13 knots, runway 26, clear for takeoff.
0: Clear for takeoff, runway 26, November 554, off of Victor.

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1: 119.075 for November 554, Alpha Victor, good day.
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1: November 554, Alpha Victor with you, 6.7, climbing flight level 90.
2: November 554, Alpha Victor, Shannon, good day, confirm squawk.
1: We are squawking 3617, November 554, Alpha Victor. Derek, and flight level 90 is fine for 554 Alpha Victor.
4: 7-1.
0: 7-1, sir.
4: 7-1, at tax. Sorry, holding point golf, request to seize across runway 26, indicate Alpha.
0: Nav 1, across the runway, report clear.
4: Nav 1, report clear.

0: Northwest at 18 through 320 descending 210 with Gulf.
1: Station calling, say again.
0: West at 18, was this through 315 210 with Gulf?
1: WestJet 18, trying to go identify, could I shoot? Descent to level 170.
0: Descent by level 170, WestJet 18.

0: United 228 300 descending 210.
1: United 228 Janesville identified with ATU descent to flight level 190.
0: Flight level 190, United 228.

0: Good morning, it's Ryanair 701. Tonight is 11 to produce.
1: Ryanair 701, traffic for identified descent to flight number 140.
0: Flight number 140,
1: Ryanair
0: 701.
2: Ryanair 1, at taxiway Bravo, request the seat cross indicator Foxtrot.
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0: Nav 1, report, crossing runway, report clear.

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1: 121.405, November 554, Alpha Victor.

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0: Destination via the Elgux 1 Bravo departure flight level 90 and squawk 4610. 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

0: hello again, Ryanair 122 Lima this time, requesting the weather, please.
1: Ryanair 122 Lima, surface wind 290 degrees, 15 knots, runway 26 in use, temperature plus 13, QNH 1015, runway surface condition is wet.
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3: Flapping 8,000 feet, and I have flight level 4,290.
2: FM flight level 290 and 8,000 feet, that's copy, direct to Arkill.
3: Arkill, thank you very much, flight over 07.

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1: Confirm for the flight level, runway 701.
0: Runway 701, flight level 60, Shannon transition level.
1: Flight level 60, roger, runway 701.

0: 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Bye bye.
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0: Shannon, good morning, Ryanair 6-1 Kilo, descending flight level 200.
1: Ryanair 6-1 Kilo, Shannon, hello, identified, descending flight level 200.
0: Descending flight level 200, 6-1 Kilo.

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1: Nordic UNH-1014 has come out. Attack is just started out of the show. This is from a new route, not above 35. Delta Echo India, India Lima.
0: Delta Echo India, India Lima, roger, that's copy, the 40 of the 60.
2: Flight Arc 07, clear to Annette, flight level 350.
3: That's Annette, flight level 350, flight of 07.
2: Flight Air 69 Kilo, contact Dublin 135.655.
3: What's 5-5 right there?
2: Ryanair 701, contact Harry Tower, 123.330, radar service terminated.
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0: Standing control Delta 154, leaving 345, descending to cruise 10.
1: Delta 154, Shannon Control, good morning, at F-Flight, descend to flight level 170, maintain 290 knots or greater.
0: Descend at 2170 and maintain 290 knots or greater, Delta 154.

0: Krishna. Very good morning. When I wrote to Vita Tibet, 5240 to Enoch.
1: Rhino 12 Victor Quebec, channel control, good day, identified to confirm passing level.
0: Passing 16 is that low class.
1: Thank you, Chuck.
0: Scan is United 317, flight level 305, descendant flight level 250.
1: United 317, channel control, good day, identified descent to flight level 190.
0: Descent flight level 190, United 317. Standing control Delta 154, just want to confirm routing after Olapo for doing Olapo 4 Lima.
1: Delta 154, Abraham, you can expect Olapo 4 Lima. Dublin will clear you and you will have company 164 joining the frequency shortly. He's in medical emergency, so they may push him in approach.
0: Copy.
1: Delta 164, Shannon Control, good day, radar contact, descent to flight level 170.
0: Flight level 170, Delta 164.
1: Delta 164, you're cleared now to Pisa, Papa, India, Zulu, Sierra, Alpha, then last moment.
2: Delta 4, Marshall, I want to Mike.
3: Trainer 12 Lima, you can't send out yet, but you can plan on the Elgux 1 Bravo departure.
4: Amazing, thank you so much. Elgux 1 Bravo, and I want to Lima.
0: Hey, can you spell that fix again for Delta 164?
1: Delta 164, it's Papa, India, Zulu, Sierra, Alpha.
0: Direct to Pisa, Delta 164.
1: Expect Pisa, LASMO, and then landing runway 28 left, no delay.
0: Thank you, Delta 164, Roger.
1: Ryanair 12, Victor Quebec, climb flight level 280.
0: I tweet you around that 12, Victor Quebec.
1: 12, Victor Quebec, continue present heading, this traffic clear off your left hand side, standing into Dublin.
0: Copy, nothing yet, 12, Victor Quebec.
1: Flight 07, contact London, 132, that's 1950,
0: please. London Control, 132950, thank you very much, I appreciate it.

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0: Airspeed 889, resume my navigation direct to taxi.
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1: Rescue 6, Torpedo.
0: Thank you. 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
2: 130 Mike, request taxi.
1: 130 Mike, taxi, holding point Alpha, holding short 26, port ready.
2: Taxi, holding point Alpha, holding short 26, Waco Ryanair, 130 Mike.
3: Good morning, Ryanair 24 Uniform Delta, descending flight level 250, direct Sarah.
4: Ryanair 24 Uniform Delta, Shannon Control, good day, identified. Ryanair 12 Victor Quebec, contact Shannon, 134, decimal 260, goodbye.
5: 134260, bye bye, Ryanair, I want to get
4: back. Shannon, Ryanair 266, level flight level 120, Virgin direct to course. Fox 266, Shannon Control, good day,
5: identified. Fox 266, request level 180 for the cruise.
4: Fox 266, under client flight level 160 initially.
5: Flight level 160, Fox 266.
6: Shannon United 317. Are we clear for the 264 Lima?
4: United 317, affirm clear 264 Lima arrival.
6: United 317, thank you.

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1: Delta number 180, Ryanair 24 Uniform Delta.
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0: 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Clear to
1: Hex, 4-1-8-2-4 Uniform Delta.
2: Tower 6, get in on Bravo, no position to the scene.
3: SQ 6 over there.
4: Canada Delta 284, is this you out of 24?
0: Delta 284, China Control, good morning, radar contact, defensive flight level 80.
4: Defensive flight level 80, Delta 284.

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1: Request 1-8 Yankee Yankee, channel control, good day, identified through the band back, line to flight level 230.
0: 230, this is 1-8 Yankee Yankee, and confirm direct Bamba, Bravo Alpha, November Bravo Alpha.
1: That is correct.
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1: 1-3-5-6-5-5, United 317.
0: Air 2-4, Uniform Delta, descend to flight level 140.
2: Descend
0: to
2: flight level 140,
3: Air 2-4, Uniform Delta. 280 degrees, 15 knots, runway 26, clear to take off.
1: 26, clear to take off, line 130, Mike.
0: Contact approach 121.405.
4: 121.405, Delta 284, please.

0: Express 18 Yankee Yankee, climb to flight level 270.
1: Flight level 270, Express 18 Yankee Yankee.

0: 10-7, correction, that's the East 889er, contact Silva 135 decimal 655.
1: 135 655, that's the 89.
0: For Uniform Delta, descent to flight level 100.
2: Descent flight level 100, my name is for Uniform Delta.
3: Thank you to Anthony, the check out of that AZ1 Heavy, 11.1, climbing 1.
0: Air Canada 801, channel control, good day, radar contact, climb to flight level 280.
3: Climb level 280, Canada 801,
0: that is unrestricted climb.

0: 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Good day.
1: 119.075. Ciao, ciao. Good day, Rainer 130 mic. Ciao, good day, Rainer 130 mic. Kleine Flight Level 90, Airbus departure. Squawk 4610, passing altitude 3400 feet now. Flight Level 170, unrestricted Rainer 130 mic.

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1: Approach 119-1905, goodbye.
0: Canada 801, you can delete Charlie Oscar November, route Incur Malas.
1: Okay, Incur Malas,

0: Sterling 4-8 here, Tango Center Control, good day, identified clear to band back, flight level 270. Well, 270, confirm passing level. Thank you, check. Rhino 130, Mike, clear to Lithuania.
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1: Runner, Q4 Uniform Delta, apologies, contact Conic Tower 130.705, radar service terminated.
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1: 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Landing 48 Sierra Tango, contact Shannon 134.630, click.
2: Landing 46 Sierra Tango, landing approach Sierra Tango 500, thank you.
3: Right, hex pulse.
4: Runner 24 Uniform Delta, Connect morning, continue 2 hex pulse straight in ILS Zulu runway 26. You send out onto 5,000 feet, QNH 1015, report localizer established.
3: Continue on hex pulse for the ILS Zulu runway 26. You send out 5,000 feet, QNH 1015, will call when established. Runner 24 Uniform Delta.
1: What? 266, defense flight level 100.
5: Defense flight level 100.
6: That's 122 Lima. Would you have the clearance now for us?
4: Runner 122 Lima, affirm. Your clearance to Alicante, El Gux, 1 Bravo departure, flight level 90, squawk 0513.
6: 0513 is the squawk, is the El Gux 1 actual departure, and it's 5190, stop out, you're right, 122 Lima.
4: Entry back is correct.
5: 9905.
4: 119.905. He's got a slot there of 0955.
6: Why? Okay, thank you.
4: Let me know you're ready and I'll put a message in.
6: Fully ready.
4: Roger.

0: Reiner 24 Uniform Delta, do you receive weather for the airport?
1: Yes, could we get the weather please, Reiner 24 Uniform Delta?
0: Surface wind 290 degrees, 17 knots. The visibility was 10 kilometers of light rain shower. There's a scatter cloud of 1,200, some broken cloud of 1,500. Temperature 14, dew point 12, and the QNH 1015. Runway surface condition is wet.
1: That is copy. Thank you very much, Reiner 24 Uniform Delta.

0: Ryanair 960 Romeo, Shannon Control, good day. Climb to flight level 170, squawk at
1: it. Flight level 170, squawk at it.

0: 4924 uniform, December, it looks like captured from runway 26.
1: Runner 24 uniform, descent 3000 feet, cleared ILS Zulu, runway 26, report 5 miles.
0: Descent 3000 feet, cleared ILS Zulu, runway 26, and we'll call at 5 miles, runway 24 uniform, Delta.

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1: Westjet 53, Shining Stroke, a day, radar contact, climb unrestricted to flight level 240.
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1: Delta Echo India Lima, information.
0: Delta India Lima, the traffic between the Artisville with the 7 on the way back now.
1: Delta Indy Lima, all copied. There is one item of traffic observed directly overhead at the shoe. Looks like they're joining the circuit 1,300 feet unverified. It's the Echo Indy Golf Lima. I'll see you later.
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2: Runway 96 here, Romeo, first climb level 190.
3: Runway 96 here, Romeo, inclined flight level 190.
2: Climb level 190, right. 96 here, Romeo.

0: Niner 24 Uniform Delta 5 miles.
1: Niner 24 Uniform Delta, surf wind 290 degrees, 13 knots, runway 26, clear to land.
0: Runway 26, clear to land, Niner 24 Uniform Delta.

0: White Sand Shamrock, 9 Charlie X-ray out of 2532 220.
1: Right, Shamrock 9 Charlie X-ray, Shamrock Control, good day, identified descent flight number 170.
0: Clear level 170, Shamrock 9 Charlie X-ray.

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1: 4260, Roger, 53, so long.
2: Shannon, good morning, to November 392, Mike, I'm on the concrete, Charlie, departure. Alpha Terry Squawking, 0501.
0: November 392, Mike Alpha, Shannon Control, day identified, climb unrestricted flight level 230.
2: Well, restricted flight level 230, and I put 270 in the flight, please.
0: Standby.

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1: Niner 576 Papa, Shenandoah Control, good day. Identified descent flight 880.
0: November 392
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0: 108, China Control, good day, at F5 descent, flight level 190.
1: 7190, thank you.
0: F1 here,
1: 10-11-3-0,
0: good on
1: F5, descent,
0: 210. Air Transat 230, China Control, good day, at F5 descent, flight level 170.
2: 2-2 Lima, start engines.
0: 381, China Control, good day, at F5, clear to direct, descent to flight level 200.
2: Level 200, good day, come on.

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2: Niner 45 Romeo Echo, you can expect a SID departure. It'll be the Elgux 1 Bravo departure.
1: Elgux 1 Bravo departure, that's great. Thank you, Niner 45 Romeo Echo.
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1: Your left 431.
0: November to Mike Alpha, climb to flight level 270.
1: To flight level 270, November to Mike Alpha.
0: Ryanair 576, map change plan, approach request flight 250 knots.
1: Okay,
0: with an
1: altitude of 350.
0: There is calibration happening at Shannon, so I just want to make space for another line.
1: No worries, sir.
0: Transat 230, contact Dublin 129, air decimal 180, goodbye.

0: 266, Charlie Control, good day, identified, what's the requested level?
1: Flight level 170, Fox 266.
0: Fox 266, AFM point, flight level 170.
1: Climb flight level 170, Fox 266.
0: Contact Dublin 135.655 with the speed.

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1: 24620, Tonga 4, November 2 Mike Alpha. 10 flight this morning on handover from Dublin Alpha, V277 is level flight level 60, Ruben Slido.
2: Alpha Whiskey 277, Shannon information today. QNA is 1014 hexoskulls, and what's your estimate for Psycho?
1: Report 20 miles from Sligo,
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0: Alpha 67 just for coordination. We'd like to fly the NFC to runway 28 in Sligo, and if available, we'd like to start routing now for the initial approach to Sierra Golf 302.
1: Sierra Golf 302, I'll coordinate that.

0: Roadrunner 8 Delta Yankee, Shining Control, good day, identified descent flight number 100.
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1: Right there, East Delta Yankee, maintain 290, 0 knots or greater.
2: 290 or greater, runway 8000.
3: Banner, good morning, JetBlue, 354, 10.6, climbing 16000.
1: JetBlue 354, channel control, good day, radar contact, climb unrestricted to flight level 280.
3: Unrestricted flight level 280, JetBlue 354.

Sound control, very good day, Ryanair 122 Lima, passing flight level 43, coming flight level 90 on the Elgux 1 Bravo departure, squawking 0513 and squawk ident. Stoke Baker, climb flight level 150, Ryanair 122 Lima.

0: morning, reach 4615, 290, descending 250.
1: Reach 4615, Shannon Control, good day, radar contact. Clear to Derek, descent flight level 190.
0: Clear direct Derek, 190, reach 4615.

0: 12-2 Lima, climb to flight level 270.
1: Continue to climb flight level 270, Rhino 12-2 Lima.
2: Shannon, good morning, Rhino 7, left Yankee, left 3,000 feet, climbing 4,500 on the Cork. Good hour, departure.
0: Ryanair 7, Juliet Yankee, Shannon Control, good day, climb to flight level 170, lock it in.
2: Level 170, Ryanair 7, left Yankee. It's a flight now?
0: Affirm.
2: 7, left Yankee.

0: JetBlue 354, turn right heading 280.
1: Turn 280, JetBlue 354.
0: Traffic crossing right to left, up the direction, climbing 311.
1: Understood, JetBlue 354.
0: Ryanair 7 Julia Yankee, identify, clear to hand check. Ryanair 8 South Yankee, contact Cork approach, 119.0905, goodbye.
2: What are Ryanair 905, Ryanair 8 South Yankee, goodbye.
0: Ryanair 41 with Mike, descend to flight number 110.
3: Actually, compare that 110 to 41 with Mike.
0: 41 with Mike, correct.
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4: 90, squawk 6315.
5: Clear to London Center by the LDAX 1 Bravo departure, climb flight 1190 and squawk 6315, Rainier 45 Romeo Echo.
4: Rebecca's good.

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1: Rubba.
0: Runway 7 Juliet Yankee, climb to flight level 270.
1: Flight level 270, runway 7 Juliet Yankee.

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1: 121.405, 4615, goodbye.

0: Lieutenant Control, good morning. City 1124, reaching level 150 inbound Papa.
1: City 1124, Shannon, identify point flight level 250.
0: Flight level 250, City 1124.

0: Tower Rescue 6.
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0: Permission to proceed onto runway for runway inspection.
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1: exactly. 5 minutes, that's copied. Next report approaching the Waterford control zone.
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1: Dutch, channel is low, identified, expect lower in 14 miles.
0: Copy.
1: Ryanair 5-2-0 Tango cleared, Pepper 2 Delta, right, Broadway 2-4.
0: 2 Delta, right.

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1: X-ray 281, descent 5 level 80.
0: Descent 5 level 80, X-ray 281.
1: Rainer 533 Delta, descent flight level 200.
0: Descent flight level 200,

0: Straight 1, contact approach 121.405. Bye bye.
1: 21.405 and straight 2-8. Bye.
0: Reiner 8 Kilo Alpha, descend 2000. Reiner 8 Kilo Alpha, stand and hello, that's from Surah to Hexpo, descend to flight level 100.
1: Level 100, Surah.
0: Reiner 5 CZ Tango, contact approach 121.405, bye bye.
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0: and
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0: 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We're currently 10 minutes east of Shannon. Information reaches. We're looking to cross the Shannon Commission for Service 5 south of Waterford. Bye bye. Goodbye.
1: 5905 Shannon Information, D South and 28 is 1018 Hector Star 64 2642. Shamrock 952, Shannon Control, identify the sensor at level 170.
0: Detect level 170, Shamrock 952.
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0: Hey, sir, I'm tuning 1018, Squawk 2642, by 5905. 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
1: 5905, we'll give London a call, and you can next report coasting in.
0: We are going to report coasting in, by 5905.
1: Abram, but it's broken, has been for a long time. 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
0: We will stay with you and have the talk on secondary with 30705. Thank you, and
1: Ryanair 3, let's give it to Shannon on the lower end side. 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
2: Ryanair 3, let's give it to Shannon. Shannon, Bonnie, Ryanair 45 Romeo, Echo passing 3,800 feet, climbing flight level 90 on the Elgux departure, Squawk 6315, Squawking right up.
3: We've a visibility of 10 kilometers. There is some scatter cloud of 1,400. Temperature 14, dew point 10, the Connacht QNH 1015. Expect straight in Alice Sula, runway 26.
0: At runway 26, Alice, approach QNH 1015. Thanks very much for that. Can we backtrack on the runway, or are we going to the end?
3: No, I need you to go to the end, please.
0: Okay, we'll go, Shane. Thank you very much for that. We'll talk with you in a couple of minutes.
3: Copy.

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2: Conrad 8, Kilo Alpha, Connacht, continue to Hex Post, straight in, ILS Sula, runway 26. Descend flight level 80, report 30, Connacht, TME.
1: Descend 80, expect straight in, ILS, runway 26. Call you 3 miles before Connacht, TME, Ryanair 8, Kilo Alpha.

0: Northwest 905, crossing the Shannon Formation region boundary right now. Northwest 205, then copy, thank you.
1: Delta 177, Shannon Low, identified continue past heading due airspace, flying to flight level 280.
0: Final final 280, for Delta 177.
1: Ryanair 45 Romeo Echo, flying to flight level 270.
2: Final 270, Ryanair 45 Romeo Echo. Confirm the cleared altitude for Ryanair 45 Romeo Echo. Yeah, now have a 2 7 0 and a 4.

0: 8 Kilo Alpha, we are 30 miles inbound, Echo. Connor.
1: Connor, 8 Kilo Alpha, descend 5,000 feet, QNH 1016, report localizer established.
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1: Runway 8 Kilo Alpha, descend 3,000 feet to Cliff the Isle, Zulu, runway 26, report 5 miles.
0: Descend 3,000 feet to Cliff the Isle, Zulu, runway 26, and call you 3 miles, Runway 8 Kilo Alpha.

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1: Mark 714, Shannon, identify director Everin, flight level 270.
0: Shannon, flight level 270, director Everin, 7-7-4.

0: Houston. Hello again, Executive 7.
1: Executive 7, you're on the mission. Go ahead.
0: Just north of the Waterford boundary now, on handover, en route to Kilkenny and then the towards Sandell on the gas pipeline inspection.
1: Kelly 7, that copied northern traffic in the FAO to effect. Shan Aerodrome, QNH 1018, 8 hectopascals. Information, MOA 4 and 5 are active.
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0: and we'll call you Kilkenny, turn for combat.
1: Yeah, correct it to me, it's actually R16 MOA 4.
0: R16 MOA 4, I think.
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1: Westside 005, go ahead.
0: Westside 05, we are currently 25 nautical miles east of Waterford control zone. Request transit to the control zone. We're going to start with a line from west, and then inbound towards east from north to south. Mach 5 pass.
1: That's all copied. Stand by for clearances on entry.
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0: 35.655, X-ray 281, bye bye.

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0: Roger, for zone entry, call Waterford Tower frequency 129, decimal 850.
1: Waterford on 129, decimal 850, by my 05.

0: Knock from Ryanair. Now 66 Lima, can we get the weather for departure?
1: 66 Lima, surface wind is 290 degrees, 12 knots, runway 26 News. Temperature plus 14 and the QNH 1016.
0: Runway 26, QNH 1016. Is it weather conditions on the runway or dry?
1: 666.
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1: finding
0: extended runway
1: 7 Lion, progress. Ryanair 3941, Channel Control, identify direct Delta climb flight level
0: 290. Hello, 290,
1: Ryanair 3941.
0: Shannon, hello, Ryanair 22,
1: uniform Tango,
0: descending
1: 230. Ryanair 22, uniform Tango, Shannon, hello, identify descended flight level 170.
0: Descending 170, Ryanair 22, uniform Tango.

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1: Direct band climb flight over 270, right, 4-9 with 270.

Happy 1-2. Close to Omen AJ for MQ with Spike is on N2. Goodbye. Oscar, Roman 8, that's copy to the entry call QSY with Flag. Goodbye.

Camel 91 with you, descend to flight level 100. That's level 100, Camel 91. Camel 91 with you, descend with descent 100. Camel 91 with you, from descent to flight level 100. That's level 100, Camel 91 with you.

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0: 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I'll put UC's up first.
1: Whiskey 2005, Shannon information. None on traffic in the FIR to effect. Shannon Airdrome QNH 1030 hectopascals.
0: Confirm 1030 hectopascals and up to 2005 reading per amp-zone out of 1500 feet to 0404.
1: Whiskey 2005, roger. Shannon Airdrome QNH 1018 hectopascals.
0: 1018 hectopascals, copy. Up to 2005.
2: Shannon, good day. Flight
3: level 250, Shannon, hello, identified, standby floor.
2: Roger, and we will inspect the
3: speed of 270, still applicable. Jet 754, if they maintain the speed, you're number 2, 2 company traffic.
2: Maintaining, this is 754.

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2: Hello, Shamrock 91 Whiskey, descending flight level 102, Hexpo.
3: Shamrock 91 Whiskey, connect Tower soon. Continue to Hexpo, straight in out of Sulu, runway 26, no delay. Descend flight level 80, report 30, connect TME.
2: That's descending 80 to Hexpo for the straight in, we'll call you at 30 miles. Shamrock 91 Whiskey.
0: Flight level 250, direct to Bonnet.
4: Shamrock 5 Whiskey, go for good afternoon, identify, continue to descend flight level 200.
0: Descend flight level 200, Shamrock 5 Whiskey, go.

0: Falcon Whiskey, have you received weather for the airport?
1: Tiger 9-1 Whiskey.
0: Would you like the weather for the airport?
1: Oh, yes, please.
0: Surface in 270 degrees, 13 knots. We have 10 kilometers. Some scatter cloud at 2,200. Temperature 15, dew point 11, and the QNH 1016.
1: That's all, copy. Thanks very much for that.
2: Falcon from Ryanair, 66 to Lima, requesting clearance back to Bergamo.
0: 66 to Lima, clearance back to Bermago via the Elgo Sun Bravo departure. Flight level 90, squawk is 2274.
2: Get to destination Bergamo, runway 26, Elgo Sun Bravo 90, and squawk 2274, Ryanair, 66 to Lima.
0: Back is correct.
2: Thank you.
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0: Rescue 6, Tower, sit down.
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0: Okay, 49 Juliet, 50, climbing flight level 190, currency region direct 2.
1: Chairman 49 Juliet, good afternoon. Confirm passing level.
0: Passing flight level 117 now.
1: Chairman 49 Juliet, thank you, then 5. Yeah, direct to 2 and then loud north. Climbing flight level 250. So.
0: Yeah, we've had a reroute, and we're not expecting to go down the Tango today.
1: Okay, so the flight plan was heading down Bamba into the UK and then back into us there in the Gatsby area, then to that one.
0: Bamba.
1: Yeah, so the initial plan we have is via Lasnor, Tango 9 Vega, Sir 4437, and then Pinek and Alagu.
0: Well, we've actually got Bipan, Bamba, Pablo, Talik, Balda, Atufi, and Alagu.
1: Okay, what do you want to do? Do you want to fly some? Is there any equipment issue?
0: No, there isn't an equipment issue. We were told we were changed from the Lasno routing to a different routing, due to a delay over the a CTOT delay over the Santiago area, so hence we got an amended route.
1: Okay, let's talk. Well, listen, you are airborne now, so it's, if you want to see all channels in the second set, and they will advise you, so and see what the tunes they come back with, and we can look at reroutes then, but we'll have to go through Brussels further.
0: Okay, stand by one.
1: Yeah, and you're clear level 250 on you.
0: Clear flight level 250, Shamrock 4900.
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3: Shamrock 91 Whiskey, ascend to 3000 feet, clear dialysis, Zulu runway 26, report 5 miles.
2: Set at 3000 clear for the approach 26, we'll call you at 5 miles, Shamrock 91 Whiskey.
1: 4160. Shamrock 123, good afternoon, identified, direct to Golgal, and time flight level 220.
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0: Shannon, Shamrock 49 Julia, can you give us the frequency for Shannon there, so we, or Shamrock, so we can talk about the reroute then?
1: Yeah, sure, we'll go on your second set, 127.65.
0: 127.65 on the second step, and
1: make changes to watch on the portal. And yeah, once you're airborne, CCOT, it won't matter losing that. Like I said, that is the first time that we have for you, Lasnor. And Lasnor, Vega, Phoenix, Alagu.
0: Yeah, and that was the routing that we were expecting, and as I said, very last minute then we got a change of routing, so there's obviously an issue between what you got and what was ours.
1: Can you get in a change of routing?
0: It would have been our own app.
1: Okay, well obviously that might go through Brussels, but we have the most up to date, I would say, so we don't have that anywhere here. So you can see how we get on with the auto and everything we can take from there.
0: No problem.
2: And a 6 Victor Lima 2 right, request that up.
3: 6 Victor Lima Star Puma departure.
2: What was it again?
3: Start approved with the Marsher.
2: Start approved, thanks.
3: Shock 9 Whiskey, just if you're planning on landing, you can do 180 when you stop, no need to go to the end due traffic.
2: Not the welcome, that's great, thanks, 9 1 Whiskey.
5: And military gun calls.
1: No military, and we'll report parallel, exactly 7. Shamrock 49 Juliet, we have advised high level of the situation. You can call them now, 134.6300.
0: 134.6300,
1: Charles, after that. Hey, from all of us.

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0: April 1, final for Axel on request, strike plan, closure.
1: Roger, 5-9, close at time 1-1-1-2, flight.
0: Approach, up with you, the first.

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0: Tower climb on Whiskey 5 miles 26.
1: Tower climb Whiskey, surface wind is 290 degrees 12 max 22 knots, runway 26 Chemex 9-1
0: Whiskey.

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1: Land up, backtrack, runway 26, Ryanair 662 Lima.
0: Sorry, now Whiskey, when ready, 180 backtrack, vacating via Alpha, stand 1.
2: Already vacate, sorry, backtrack, vacate via Alpha, stand 1, Shamrock 9-1, Whiskey.

0: 41, flight 4647, this is Park. Going into November, Brenda Goff with Hotel Charlie. Currently held 1000 MSO.
1: 341, channel information, no known traffic in the F302 effect.
0: 341, copy, no traffic to that.
1: Affirm, sir. I understand you're one of four. Just confirm your estimate.

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1: Infer, we'll be crossing the border at no pass.
0: Roger, we're ready to show your ETA for Muff.
2: Shenavar, good morning, Honest. 6 Victor Lima, passing 3008, I'm at speed climbing level 90 on the Arabic departure from Knox. I didn't think climbing 240 unrestricted, heading to Baker on R6 Victor Lima.

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1: That's a 259er, good day, and five. Here's Resonance on us, 565, level 280.
0: Okay, is that clear direct revenue? And say the altitude again for Delta 259.
1: Yeah, clear direct revenue and flight level clears is 280.
0: Okay, clear direct revenue and climb to flight level 280, Delta 259.

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0: good day on the 156 Buffalo, true or false, 50, come over 90,
1: Hi, 156 Papa, very good afternoon. Good answer, flight director Rota, time on restricted, flight level 240, please.
0: Recorded,
1: and
0: time on restricted, 40,
1: United 311.
0: United 311, ready out of 14, for 160.
1: United 311, good afternoon. Good answer, flight director Malice, time on restricted, flight level 260.
0: Address Malice, unrestricted 260, United 311.

0: 341.
1: Say again for 341.
0: Okay, it's coming up on the 6 there. Would I be able to offer you a heading to come around it? What's your current heading?
1: Current heading is 135.
0: Yeah, you're probably going to need about 140 just on your current track for that.
1: Roger that. We will avoid to the east if that works for you, 341.
0: Okay, yeah, well, to the east, then you're going to be looking at possibly about a heading of 120, so it's going off our current radar, which is...

0: we just take a heading if that works for you.
1: Yeah, whatever current heading you're on now, that is bringing you about 2 or 3 miles to the north, so that is fine.
0: All right, Group 01, Charlie Dalton.
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2: Shannon, roger, on your next stop point.
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4: Shannon, hello, we're on your 8-tanker Romeo, climbing flight level 190 BM.
1: On your 8-tanker Romeo, good afternoon, from passing level.
4: Passing flight level 158, Ryanair, 8-tanker Romeo.
1: Thank you. Please climb by level 240, unrestricted. United 271, a good afternoon. Identify direct numeric. Climb unrestricted flight level 280, please speak.
0: Alright, climb unrestricted direct memory, please speak. United 271.
1: Confirm 280, your cleared level.
0: Flight level 280.

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1: good afternoon, identify from 250 knots, Sultan's request, descend flight level 170.
0: Flight level 170, I-0-4-1-8.

0: Brian 156 Papa, advise your request is Evolution 134, that's 1630.
1: 134,
0: 136 Papa.
1: Control,
0: with the 196, 1856, 2
1: minutes.
0: Eric 185, Constitute, identified.
1: Yeah, 185, Constitute.

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0: Sir, como é que você passa de fato o resto?
1: Boyle
0: 05, China. Boyle 05, go ahead.
1: Okay, we just have traffic information for you. There's a formation of four Chinook helicopters currently routing on towards position Moffat. And they're on your track at the moment. Their track will bring them about 10 miles west of what your current position is. They'll be tracked southeast towards Moffat, and they're currently at 1,600 feet.
0: We just copied 1,600 feet and 10 miles out. You were stepped off by 525. Sorry if you could say that again.
2: Runner 7, Victor, Victor.
3: Yeah, Runner 7, Victor, Victor, passing 6590 on the order to vector.
2: Runner 7, Victor, Victor, good afternoon, identified. Direct 12 to 9, unrestricted flight level 290.
3: Unrestricted 9290, direct call to Runner 7, Victor, Victor.
1: And Boyer 505, Shannon, the current track you're on, will your next line be west or east of the track you're currently on?
0: It's going to be east of our current track, 5505.
1: And will you be making a left turn to intercept that track?
0: Hey, firm, we're going to turn left to intercept the line eastward, 5505.
1: Shannon, Roger, I'll give you an update when that track is closer to you. They will be passing west of you by about 11 or 12 miles, 1,500 feet max.
0: Roger, thank you. We're going to have a look out as well, and I'm going to be listening. I'm going to be watching on the Shannon frequency and have listening watch on one for Tower by 5-5.
2: Grid 4-1, can I confirm that you are on track for Moffat now? I'm trying to keep you east of traffic.
4: That information today, sir, this is after 5-7 November, squawk 2643, 2300, CFR to Fashion.
2: After 5-7, 2-5-7 November, after 5-7 November, good afternoon, it's 10-2-8-1-0-1-8, Hector does, and to confirm Bantry and then your attention.
4: Right, CFR to Bantry, sir, and then return direct back to Cork, after 5-7 November.
2: Okay, that's copied, advise Bantry returning to Cork.
4: Right, advise Bantry and return to Cork, yeah, 5-7 November,
1: Grid 4,

0: 4-1.
1: Action 5 Silhouette, no traffic, contact over 135-655, correct.
0: Over 135-655.
2: Bridge 4-1, Shannon. Bridge 4-1, Shannon, there's traffic ahead of you in your 12 o'clock position of 7 miles, tracking north, currently at 2,000 feet, after 4-7 Golf.
0: Nothing coming from the day after 4-7 Golf, 260-6 turning 1219 at 2,000 feet, route around the Yo.
2: 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You can air jump to H 1018 hectopascal. Traffic information for you in your 9 o'clock position, about to pass behind you. There's a grit 4-1, 4 Chinook helicopters currently showing 1,100 feet.
0: Traffic for traffic cross our 4-7 Golf Riverbury up to 4,000 feet to Yoel Bay.
2: 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Grit 4-1, Shannon. Grit 4-1, Shannon, confirm your max altitude.
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2: Shannon, roger.
0: Another red wise, 23 Bravo, flight level 2.
4: Shannon, 59, passing flight level 100, flight level 160, good afternoon.
1: Red wise, 23 Bravo, good day, identified direct to Archer, descend flight level 100.
0: Direct to Archer, descending flight level 100, red wise, 23 Bravo, then.
1: 9229, good day, identified direct to Lumery, time unrestricted flight level 280.
4: Landing flight level 280, United 229.
5: Shannon, good day, it's run N63, X-ray, Lima, descending to C50, hexapost.
1: Line N63, X-ray, Lima.
5: Yes, descending flight level 250, hexapost.
1: Line N63, X-ray, Lima, good day, identified, and descend flight level 140.
5: Descend flight level 140, run N63, X-ray, Lima.
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1: Bio 05, Shannon, the Grit 41 Chinook helicopters, they're now 17 miles west of your current position, tracking south and at 1,000 feet.
2: Roger, we're going to be looking for the traffic, and our lines are going eastward for now.
1: Yeah, you're clear of the traffic.
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0: Echo in your tell, Lima Foxtrot, San Air, have you filed the flight plan?
1: The lady for me, clear up to the flight level, ready to go.
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2: 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Ryanair 63 for Lima.
3: Okay, go ahead, Ryanair 63 for Lima.
2: Okay, Connex Air now 130 less than 705.
3: 130705, Ryanair 63, activated flight.
4: And thank you. Today, again, there after 5th of November, overhead to 5 and he's running.
0: After 5, 7 November, Shannon, roger.
3: Think through 50, flight level 15, 1 to 10, flight level 100. We're currently 091, radial 47 miles from yourself.
5: 63 actually, contact assessment. Continue to Hexpo, straight in Isla Sula, runway 26. Descend now, flight level 80, report 30, contact TME.
3: Okay, descend now, flight level 80, clear for the straight in via Hexpo for runway 26 and we'll support 30 miles right now. 63 actually, Lima.
5: 63 actually, Lima, have a weather flex, copy.
3: Buddy Skate from Shannon, so all good to Ryanair, 63 actually, Lima. Just confirm QNH 1016.
5: Yeah, that's checked.
6: Rescue 5,
5: put that
6: Charlie,
5: we've

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1: Hello, Schmuck 9 Alpha Lima.
2: Schmuck 9 Alpha Lima, sir.
1: No, we're fully ready with the request at departure clearance and startup.
2: Roger, clearance to London Heathrow via the Elgox 1 Bravo departure, flight level 90, squawk 7747.
1: Elgox 1 Bravo to 90, squawk 7747, Shamrock 9 Alpha Lima.
2: Be back, correct, start approved with the Marshal.
1: Start approved with the Marshal, Shamrock 9 Alpha Lima, thank you.
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2: 6-3 X-ray, descent 5,000 feet, QNH 1016, support low clouds established.
3: Descent 5,000 feet, QNH 1016, and Wilco Ryanair, 6-3 X-ray Lima.

0: Tower from Shamrock 9 Alpha Lima.
1: Shamrock 9 Alpha Lima, sir.
0: Just, do you have an ETA on that inbound traffic?
1: Should be touching down probably on the hour, 6 minutes.
0: 6 minutes, okay. We're planning to depart, we're Able Alpha.
1: Okay, we'll see how it works.
0: Great, thanks.
2: Delta 258, Shannon Gadea radar contact, continue descent to flight level 170.
3: Continue descent to flight level 170, Delta 258.
0: Check for them.
4: Direct to flight, begin to flight, starting 170.
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1: Shamrock 9 Alpha Lima, taxi, holding point Alpha, hold short 2-6, report ready at Alpha, intersection Alpha departure.
0: Alpha, hold short 2-6, report ready, we'll go Shamrock 9 Alpha Lima.

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0: I found the post today again, sir. After 5-7 November, the traffic seems to be changed at Cork.
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2: 2-6, now Shamrock 9, Alpha Lima.
0: 5-5-0-5, we're doing the line at 1,700 feet.
1: Shannon, roger, thanks.
3: Shark 9, Alpha Lima, when ready, clear takeoff 2-6, surface wind 280 degrees, 1-6 knots.
2: Clear for takeoff 2-6, Shark 9, Alpha Lima.
4: Off Park 4-1-9, Alpha Lima
0: 0-5. 4-9, Alpha Lima 0-5, Alpha 4-7-0.
5: Runway 63, X-ray Lima, 5 miles.
3: 6-6 Lima, continue approach.
5: Continue approach, runway 63, X-ray Lima.

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1: Report passing 5,000 feet.
2: Report passing 5,000, Wilco, Shamrock 9, Alpha Lima.
0: 750. Bridge 41, contact London information at frequency 124.750.
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0: hectopascals, starting out of Alpha only 6 POB, squawking 0060. Alpha Whiskey 276, Roger. There is traffic, there's a flight level 60 at the moment, and he is 12 miles southeast of Athlone, tracking westbound.
3: Traffic is copy, looking at Alpha Whiskey 276.
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5: Mike 133, you got afternoon with a contact, thanks flight level 280, clear to Mallet.
6: Climb 2280,
2: American 133. Shannon, hello, Shamrock 9, Alpha Lima is with you, airborne knock out of 7.8, climbing 90. And the squawk is 7747, Shamrock 9, Alpha Lima. Unrestricted climb level 230, Shamrock 9, Alpha Lima.

0: Klein, what's the name of Klein Spider 270?
1: Climb level 270, Shamrock 9 Alpha Lima.

0: 385-10600, climbing 130. That's 285, we're at a contact line, 25 left, 240. 240, Delta 285.
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0: New South Florida. Minor 7 security, Marietta contact line, flight level 230, no 360.
1: 230, 360,

0: 0, Lima climb to flight level 270.
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1: Next report to being perilous, Alpha Whiskey 276.
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0: Pioneer 66 X-ray, contact, descent flight level 200.
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0: Charlie, sure.

0: Charlie 285 request.
1: Go ahead.
0: Charlie 285, we're looking to route towards our top of the south point. Today's reference chart, Kilo Bravo, point Victor.
1: Flight here, 2 point Victor.
0: Your point Victor, we'll have vision details for you in the next couple of minutes, Charlie 285.

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1: 13 Juliet, good afternoon, radar contact, clear to Malice, taxi flight level 240.
0: Great, Malice, climb level 240.

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0: Whiskey 226, where would be inside of that?
1: Alpha Whiskey 276, next report to Dean Mitchellstown.
0: Next report to Dean Mitchellstown, Alpha Whiskey 276.

0: Channel 7285, we are mission 2000, are we ready? Roger the flight. That's Charlie 285, Urban Charlie Kino Bravo. Top of the end today is Point Victor, time 1343. Point to climb is also Point Victor, time 1510. Charlie 285.
1: Charlie 285, Kino Bravo, top Victor 1343. Climb Victor 1510.
0: Hey, firm, Charlie 285. From Charlie 285, we will be operating low level west, 15 west, for information.
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0: Shannon, hello, it's WestJet 17-110-4160.
1: Right, so 17, radar contact, client, flight level 280, clear to runway.
0: Yep, 280, clear to runway, for WestJet 17.
1: So 17, clear flight level 280, direct to runway.
0: Okay, flight level 280, direct to runway, WestJet 17, thanks. Shannon, it has that 221 to 8000, for 16000, for 2000.
1: Air Transit 231, weather contact line 160, flight level 240.
0: Restricted flight level 240, 10-2-3.

0: Charlie 285, Sounding Hollow, 47, and at 0.05 meters, the controller at base time flight 1190, and this is for the D124.
1: Roger, that's copied. We'll call you for descent, and at our point of time, Victor, clear to climb into Shannon controlled airspace, climbing flight 1190 and contacting 124.7, Charlie 285.
0: Time to the Ryanair 7 at Romeo, it's going to go 2-0 again. Ryanair 7 at Romeo,
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2: 276. Ryan, Delta 1, Delta 1,
0: Delta 1. Ryan, there, 7 Delta 1, Mu, descent flight level 190.
2: 7 Delta 190, Ryan, 7 Delta 1.
3: Ryanair 190 Yankee, request departure clearance flight 3 Midlands, please.
4: Ryanair 190 Yankee is clear, Connex 2 East Midlands, Elgux 1 Bravo departure, flight level 90, squawk 5435.
3: Okay, clear East Midlands, Elgux 1 Bravo, flight level 90, squawk 5435, Ryanair 190 Yankee.
4: 190 Yankee, read back right.
5: Tower Rescue 6 on Bravo.
4: Rescue 6, stop. Proceed on to Port Vicaire.
5: Thank you. Proceeding to Port Vicaire, Rescue 6.

296 X-ray, descend to 0. 296 X-ray, radar contact, descend to flight level 100.

0: Ryanair 296 X-ray, descend to flight level 90, speed 270 knots left.
1: Ryanair
0: 7000 Romeo, speed 270 knots or greater.
1: 270 greater, 270 Romeo.

0: Niner 7 Delta Romeo, contact approach 121.405. Bye bye.
1: 12405,
0: bye bye. Niner 7 Delta Romeo.
1: Departure, good afternoon,
0: current
1: Niner 22,
0: sun 5000
1: on
0: Lubar. Correct, 92, Shannon Control, identify
1: flight level 170. Flight level 170, correct, 92.
0: Niner 296 X-ray, contact approach 121.405, bye bye.
1: 21405,
0: get out on 296. Airtime 231, contact Shannon 134.260, good day.
1: 134260, transat 231, yes.
2: Good afternoon, just on 40, not with you, just approaching Elba, flight level 140, release for descent for Scottish, and we are looking to route to Delta Lima 101, if possible. Center, channel control airspace, on track to Delta Lima 101, when ready, descent by level 80, just on 40, off.

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0: Gentlemen, 42,000 contact on the Gold Tower 129, that's on 805 and radar service terminate 7.
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0: Your recommender 22 Shannon, climbing flight level 300, and resume more navigation to Limerick.
1: Climb level 300, resume navigation to Limerick for extra time.

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2: 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Straight off of Bravo, continue climb level 340, direct to Mallet.
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0: 9091 Sierra Yankee, the surface wind 290 degrees, 12 knots, runway 26, clear for takeoff.
1: Runway 26, clear takeoff, runway 19 Sierra Yankee.

0: Irish 281 Sunday, from clear. Climb 502 is over. Minor 80 Zulu, Yankee Shama, good afternoon. Identify, continue defense, flight level 80.
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2: Sunny, good afternoon, Rainier 3 Foxtrot. Time is back number 200, and we're inbound 2.
0: Rainier 3 Foxtrot, Foxtrot, Shannon, good afternoon. Identify, continue climb flight level 280.
2: Okay, time is back number 280, Rainier 3 Foxtrot.
0: Charlie, Shannon, good afternoon. Identify climb flight level 300. That's 9 to 300, Shannon, 1 out of the
2: Charlie. Shannon, good afternoon. Reach 4615-074-160.
0: Reach 4615, Shannon, afternoon. Identify climb flight level 280.
2: Climb 280, 4615.
3: Airway 9 Sierra Yankee, Airborne 49, or contact Shannon at 119.075. Bye bye.
4: 119.075, Ryanair, 9 Sierra Yankee, bye bye.

Sunan, very good afternoon, Ryanair 19 Sierra Yankee on the Elgar Club Bravo departure, passing now 45, climbing flight level 90 and Skulking Island. Climb flight level 150, Ryanair 19 Sierra Yankee. Bolton, 19 Sierra Yankee.

0: Niner 6-7 Delta Lima, Shannon, good afternoon. Identify descent flight level at 100, clear Papa 1.
1: 100, clear Papa 1, 6-7 Delta Lima.

0: Niners here. Yankee Shannon, you're on track to Gulf from report standing.
1: We are now direct Gulf from heading at 096 degrees, 19 Sierra Yankee. On the heading 240, 19 Sierra Yankee.

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1: 119.905, 67 Delta Lima, thank you, bye.

0: Echo Lincoln November, clear of traffic, on navigation to Dogao.
1: Check Dogao, Shamrock, 1 Echo November.
2: And update from Ryan, 19 here, Yankee.
1: One 34260 Shamrock 1 Echo November, bye bye.
2: One 34260 Ryanair 19 Sierra Yankee, bye.

0: Irish 2-1,
1: request descent. Irish 2-1, channel descent, flight level 160.
0: 10-5, level 160, Irish
1: 2-1. United 316, contact Shannon on 134, that's 4260.
0: 134-260, United 316.

0: 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This is at 02 Flatwell 107, having 15 on Rogan.
1: This is at 602 Shannon. Good afternoon. And identify climb flight level 2 Pfizer.
0: Flight level 2 Pfizer.
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3: Seven with Airbus, 754, 5756,000.
1: This is 754, Shannon, good afternoon. Identify climb flight level 240.
3: Climb flight level 240,
1: Irish 281, descent to flight level 60, Shannon, transition level.
0: Central is never by the 60 hours.

Tango 8, Kilo Lima, descent flight level 2, 1, 0. Descent flight level 2, 1, 0. Descent flight level 2, 1, 0. Descent flight level 2, 1, 0.

0: Line air, correction, line air 4763, Shannon, good day, identified. You could direct a call from McLean to flight level 150.
1: Sorry, both from flight level 150, line air 4763.
0: Thanks, Shannon, can I
2: close this from Lima?
0: Lima.
2: Hi, sir, just Thompson on today, just wondering if there's no permission to direct the 10-mile final to 25 might be available for me.
0: I'll make a few phone calls, it'll take you into Dublin's airfare, so we'll see you later. Bye,
2: thanks, sir.
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0: Bravo. 3285, when you're ready, you can descend to flight level 80. And with that, at your discretion, Shannon Area QNH is 1018 at Tabasco.
2: Your runway to descend by about 80 below is at our own discretion. 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
0: 285, QNH 1018, hectopascal.
2: 1018 is copy, down. We'll descend to descend the next 10 minutes, so 285.
0: Yep.
1: Then I'll open up to Whiskey Bravo 93, landing 11160, reading Felix.
0: Shamrock 12, Whiskey Shannon, afternoon, identify. Clear back to Dinham, climb flight level 240. Climb
1: level 240, Derek Dinham, Shamrock 12, Whiskey.
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1: Shamrock 9-0-6-0, Shaman, good afternoon, identify descent, flight level 170.
0: Flight level 170, Shamrock 9-6-0.

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0: Advice 22 Quebec, Shannon, good afternoon, identify. Clear back to Ledgo, continue climb flight level 15.
1: Derek, Ledgo, climb flight level 15, advice 22 Quebec.
2: Peter Papa, that traffic now 12 o'clock, 5.5 miles, passing off your right hand side, 1,800 feet on vertical.
3: Negative contact, I got
0: you there. Roger. Peter Papa, 3-8, Charlie Delta, Shannon, clear direct to Atlan.
1: Delta, Atlan, on
0: 3-8,
1: Charlie Delta.
0: Okay, device 2-2, Quebec, Shannon, flight level 2-3. Air France 3-8 Charlie Delta, descend flight level 100.
1: Descend flight level 100, Air France 3-8 Charlie Delta. Shamrock Control, premium jet 650, approach level 240.
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2: Peter Papa, that traffic now 12 o'clock, 2.5 miles to turn eastbound, 2,000 feet on purpose.

0: 35.
1: Yeah, Paul, we're just out of 18 here and now descending low level.
0: No problem.
1: Confirm, did you have visual with the traffic?
2: Hey, firm.
1: Roger.

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1: From Shanika, they had 85, 75, flight level 290.
0: 85, level 290, ran up to a target.
1: Air France 3A Charlie does on the Cork approach on 119 to 905,
2: bye bye. 119 Air 905, Air France 3A Charlie does, 10 to 11.

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0: 22
1: Quebec, bye-bye.
0: Premium Jet 650 Shannon, descend to flight level 100.
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0: Jet 650, Shannon, speed on descent, not above 270 knots.
1: Green Engine 650, speed 270 knots.
0: Under 5 seconds, Papa Chung, did I identify?

0: Sherlock 1, Lima Hotel, Shannon, good afternoon, Medec 5, clear direct to Limerick, climb flight level 240.
1: Direct to Limerick, climb flight level 240, Sherlock 1, Lima Hotel.
0: Premium Jet 650, report your speed to Cork approach on 119.905.
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1: Flight 05, information, hello again, Southern QNH 1018, Mr. Russell.
0: QNH 1018, we're currently level at 2,000 feet, 21 nautical miles southeast of Waterford, setting track south, correction, northeast bound towards Park, flight 05.
1: Flight 05, roger, next report approaching the FIR boundary.
0: Report approaching FIR boundary, Flight 05. Thank you.

0: Charmont 1, Lima Hotel, climb flight level 320. Climb flight level 320, Charmont 1, Lima Hotel.
1: Just a beam Nina now, 2,000 feet. We're moving direct to Scarif to avoid some others.
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1: Good afternoon, you're looking at Steno.
2: Just where's the ATA?
1: Newark.
2: Very good.
3: Yeah, we just reported out with you, Shannon flight level 150, in fact, above.
1: This is 43 Delta Shannon, good afternoon.

0: That is after Shamrock 708 out of 8.7, flight number 160, clear to heading.
1: Shamrock 708, Shannon, good afternoon, at S5, you climb flight level 280.
0: You fly flight level 280, Shamrock 708.

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We thought we might check and have a visit virtual, please.

0: Comet low runners. Charlie, the number 9497 for 210.
1: Fighter 6, Charlie, November, Shannon, good afternoon, identify descend flight level 170.
0: And that's our 170, Airliner 6, Charlie, November.
2: Challenge today at Airliner 1, November, Airbus 2,275,000 feet on the runway track.
1: Airliner 1, Zulu, November, Shannon, good afternoon, identify climb flight level 150, and left turn direct to the
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0: Echo Hotel Yankee, thank you. 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So I can't say, and there is squawk is 0416.
1: That's 0416.
0: Akram squawk 0416 for Dublin and 118.5 for Dublin information.
1: 0416, 4185, thank you. Goodbye, Echo Hotel Yankee.
2: Liner 10, November, Shamik 5, flight level 270.
3: Flight level 270, Liner 10, November.

0: Southbound left 05, approaching the FIR boundary in 5 minutes.
1: Flight 05, roger. Probably the similar time as last time when you were coming in. You can contact London Information 124.75, but you might not get them until you're across the sea.
0: Roger, we're going to contact London on 124.75, and yeah, we might have some bad coverage over the sea, but that's okay. We're going to try to establish contact with them about 2:05.
1: Okay, that's copied, and we have phones and estimates, so they are expecting a call from you.
0: Roger that, my partner, thank you for the help today.
1: No worries, all of us.
2: Canada Control, good day, I have 4190, passing level 906, climbing 160. That's more luck, from level 202, I say 419.

0: Because there's a mouth that has a revenue than a Gordy, as a 400.
1: Tower, Nav 1, can we have a 08 decimal, please?

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1: Runway 6 to Papa, Shana Gabay, identify, continue descent to flight level 120, clear to 241 Golf. 241
0: Golf, descend flight level 120, runway 6 to Papa.

0: Front Row, Zulia Nera, Fora Pajali, passing 2300, descending 5000, runway heading, runway 24, Shannon.
1: Runway 4, Alpha Charlie, Shannon, good afternoon, identify climb flight level 150, clear Jack 2, Engine.
0: Jack 2, Rest, climb flight level 150, and 4 Alpha Charlie.

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1: Climb flight level 270 runway Alpha Charlie.
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1: Niner 89 Tango Lima, Channel, good afternoon. Climb flight level 90, confirm squawk.
0: Climb flight level 90, squawk 6244, Ryanair, 89 Tango Lima.
1: Niner 89 Tango Lima, Channel, no bad flight.
2: Very good. Day 185 Tango Charlie on runway center, track comfortable 5,000 feet.
1: Niner 85 Tango Charlie, Channel, good afternoon. Niner 85 flight, continue flying at flight level 150, alter vector engine.
2: Climb to
1: 150, direct to 85, thanks, Charlie. Niner 8, Victor Public, direct to Rob Bull, decline flight level 100.
3: Check Rob Bull, decline flight level 100, Niner 8, Victor Public.
1: Niner 4, Alpha Charlie, Channel, climb flight level 290.
4: Thanks, I'll have 290, Niner 4, Alpha Charlie.
1: Niner 419er, contact channel 134, left 260.
4: 134, 260, Niner 419.

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1: Roger, I'll come to connect Air Corps 112.
0: Many deaths, Charlie, channel information, hello, 7QNH1018, Express Gov. Traffic information, 3 o'clock, 6 miles, converging on your right, still left, in front is a helicopter, 1,213, going to Enfield.
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0: Delta Delta, Charlie, roger, MY4, R16 is going active in 2 minutes, would you like to activate your pass? Sorry, MY4, R16 are active in 2 minutes. Would you like to activate your plan?
2: Yes, sir. We'd like to activate our plan.
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1: 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Minor 818 Victor, clear traffic, on navigation to Banda.
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0: 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Hello, sort of UNH-1018 has left out. Which way are you routing back to Weston?
1: 1018, we're going to be routing via Mode, Mullingar, and then back to Weston. Thanks, Quintia. Kilo Papa.
0: Echo Kilo Papa, see you next to Port Mullingar, MOA-4, R-16, is that correct?
1: 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That's Quintia, Kilo Papa.

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0: 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It's November 91 Mike Echo approaching Black Star squawking 623.
1: 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Hello, Southern Sierra Heights 101 Pacific Crossroads. And the military MOA 4 R16 is active in Dover.
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1: Charlie,
0: Charlie, Charlie, Charlie, Charlie, Charlie, Charlie, Charlie, Charlie, Charlie, Charlie, Charlie, Charlie, Charlie, Charlie, Charlie, Charlie, Charlie, Charlie, Charlie, Charlie, Charlie, Charlie, Charlie, Charlie, Charlie, Charlie, Charlie, Charlie, Charlie, Charlie, Charlie, Charlie, Charlie, Charlie, Charlie, Charlie, Charlie, Charlie, Charlie, Charlie, Charlie, Charlie, Charlie, Charlie, Charlie, Charlie, Charlie, Charlie, Charlie, Charlie, Charlie, Charlie, Charlie, Charlie, Charlie, Charlie, Charlie, Charlie, Charlie, Charlie, Charlie, Charlie, Charlie, Charlie, Charlie, Charlie, Charlie, Charlie, Charlie, Charlie, Charl

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1: Descent flight level 100, Shama descent level.
0: Shama 8 Tango Golf, call to push 119905.
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1: Tower Time, Mike, Shannon, good afternoon, identify, continue descent to flight level 170.
0: Here's at 170, Tower Time, Mike, thank you.
1: Flight error 68 Golf South, Shannon, good day, identified, continue descent to flight level at 200.
2: City set 200, 68 Golf South.

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1: Shamrock Mirror 77, Shamrock at afternoon, and then 5, good direct Mallet, climbing to level 280.
0: Direct Mallet, climbing to level 280, Shamrock at 977.

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0: Mike Echo, approach
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0: Houston, control Delta 155-130, climbing 160.
1: 155, Shannon Control, good afternoon, identified, and we cleared to Limerick, climbing flight level 28.
0: Clear direct Limerick, climbing and maintain 280, Delta 155.
2: November 9, Mike Echo, back with you.
1: November 9-1, Mike Echo, roger, are we unable to reach Dublin?
2: November 9 is going to reach Dublin, and it's okay to do it, I can throw the flight plan now, and I'll be just BMC into Kilroy.
1: Echoing you, sorry, November 9-1, Mike Echo, roger, flight plan code, time 1427, and you can monitor 1185, probably won't be able to reach him until you're around the Kill Mountains, and close to Kilroy.
2: Thank you very much, monitor 1185, November 9-1, Mike Echo, goodbye.

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1: Come up 3 at Whiskey, Shannon, lower than 5, descend flight level 80.
0: Descend flight level 80, come up 3 at Whiskey.

0: Hello, New Phone 5 7 Delta Bravo. Hello, can you take it 901 Coast Bridge?
1: Bravo, shining the day at Enfire, clear to Norla, flying to flight level 290, confirm passing level.
0: Clear to Norla, we land which level?
1: 290.
0: 290, passing 56.
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0: Okay, Kilo Shannon, good day, identify, confirm passing level.
2: Passing 130 now, Time at 7:15.
0: Okay, Kilo, Roger, climb to flight level 240.
2: Climb to flight level 240, Time at 7:15.

0: 76 Kilo, clear to Alono.
1: Clear to Alono, 76 Kilo.
0: 76 Kilo, climb to flight level 280.
1: Climb flight level 280, 76 Kilo.

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0: 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You report on site, please. No known at the moment. You get closer and they have something coming out of Dublin, but just call me approaching the site.

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1: 2209 RCQ,
0: boat
1: selection. Runner 31 South Quebec, sending good day, identified descent flight level 140.

0: Shannon, Delta 293, checking in, climbing through state level 100 to 160.
1: Delta 293, Shannon, good afternoon. Identify climb to flight level 260.
0: Climb to flight level 260, Delta 293.
1: Delta 293, clear to Limerie.
0: Clear direct to Limerie, Delta 293.
1: Charlie 285 information, hello, transmission was broken, confirm again, are you looking for higher?
0: 0050 miles east, 0551.
1: Charlie 285, transmission coming in broken, 50 miles east of which point?
0: Jetbo, Charlie 285.
1: Jetbo, rudder standby. Charlie 285, roger, clear to enter Shannon Control Airspace, climbing to flight level 130.
0: Clear to climb into Shannon Control Airspace, climbing to flight level 130, Charlie 285.

0: Texas Buffalo, that's copied 108.5.
1: Charlie 285, squawk 3617.
2: 3617, squawk now for Charlie 285.
1: Jedi 007, turning good day, identify 10-2, flight level 90.
3: Cut 0, minor 0, today 007.
1: Charlie 285, identified, what's the requested level?
2: Level 170, please, Charlie 285, currently on track 2, text file, and requesting correct file, whatever available.
1: 285, roger, time 2, flight level 170.
2: Flight level 170, Charlie 285.
1: And direct bound.
2: Direct bound, 285.
1: Finance 31 Golf, Quebec, descent flight level 80.

0: south 293, turn right heading 270.
1: Turn right heading 270, but up 293.
0: South 293, report to heading China 134, that's north 260.
1: What? 134, 260, for Delta 293.

0: Papa, we'll be operating between the pair and south of Fox 37.
1: Does that mean between Care and where?
0: Between Care and Mitchell 10, Alfred.

0: Charlie Shannon, good day. Identify, continue 300 knots or greater, climb to flight level 300.
1: Flight level 300, and 300 knots or greater, Shamrock 777. Shannon, runner 500, Kilo, Kilo, 160, heading 244.
0: Refers your Kilo, Kilo, Shannon, good day. 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
0: Refers your Kilo, Kilo, roger, continue 300 knots to left, and on the heading, and climb for flight level 280.
1: 300 left, on the heading, climb to flight level 280, and air 5000.
0: Jedi 007, contact Shannon, approach 121.405, quick.
1: 121.405, Jedi 007, play.
2: Shannon, hello, Johnny Kinetic, Kilo, this is climbing flight level 150, direct takeoff. Clear to enter Shannon controlled airspace climbing flight level 280 and currently passing flight level 146, Shannon Kinetic, Kilo.

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2: Transmission, hello again, X-ray 284, approaching Mano, 2000 feet, squawk, 3651, routing to Tomel, absent.
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0: 6881, traffic goes just on 172, just a 1500 feet to Mount Auburn between Clonmel and Mitchellstown. Do some more work.
1: Runway 177 Hotel, we'll pass this 1390 direct to Bamba.
2: Runway 177 Hotel, sending the dead end point to Bamba, climb flight level 310.
1: Direct to Bamba, climb 310, 310.

0: Houston, hello, up there, 6 foot kilo squawk, 2641, 3,000 feet, recently jumped off in area for Denver Hunter.
1: After 6 foot, thank you, Shanklin 8109 hectopascal. This report is leaving the area.
0: 2 and 8 1 0 1 9, I'm reporting the area up there, 6 foot kilo.
1: Traffic, traffic is just climbing the 3 now, we break after 2-2, Papa, confirm the altitude. After 2-2, Papa, confirm the intended altitude, I see you in the climb.
2: Say again, after 2-2, Papa, we're just entering
1: the capital of 3-2. Understood, radar shows you just climbing out of 3-2, and traffic just a kilowatt on 2, climb now at 3-2-8-4.
2: We have them on the T-Cat, we'll be looking out at 2-7, we'll take 3,000 at the
3: time. They're at 2,000 at the moment, they're 6 miles southwest.
4: With the office traffic, we'll be doing 2,000 feet until past Palmel.
1: Thanks everyone, Roger.

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0: Report, Rainier, 1 year from Delta, shining good day, identified climb flight level 310. Confirm passing level.
1: Level 310, passing 153 now, Rainier, 1 year from Delta.
0: Shannon, good day, identify. Continue descent to flight level 130.
1: Continue to 130, Delta 45.
2: Standard information. Hello again, that's with you, Delta 30.
3: That's the Charlie Shannon information. Good day, Shannon, good day, 1019, thanks for Scott.
2: 019, thanks. We were working with Dublin 1185, but we're out of radio coverage. There was a 30 en route from Arklow to Waterford. 2,500 feet, due in height, 40425. 15 turns, this time.
3: Yes, for Waterford.
2: We're estimating Waterford at 1524, which is up to 30.
0: Right, now, 3 Mike Alpha, Channing, good day, Edford.
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0: Runway 3 Mike Alpha, are you on a speed restriction?
1: No, for sure.
0: Okay, Runway 3 Mike Alpha at 280 knots.
1: 280 Runway 3 Mike Alpha. Come
0: ho, 7 off Charlie, descending from the 220, 280 knots, conversion. 7 off Charlie, descending the day identified, and 270 knots for
1: Lexus. 270 knots, 7 off Charlie.

0: Town, southbound 22, Pop High. We're now approaching Mitchell's Town, routing back to Core 4 Circuit.
1: Was that the Atlas 22 Papa?
0: Hey, it's Atlas 22 Papa, go to Mitchell's Town.
1: I'm going back to Core. Copy that. Thank you. Center 3 Mike Alpha, contact Dublin 135.655. Goodbye.
0: 135.655, goodbye, runner 3 Mike Alpha.
1: Delta 45, contact London 135.655. Goodbye.
0: One more time for Delta 45.
1: Delta 45, that's Dublin 135.655.
0: 35655, Delta 45.
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4: 681 is by Comel now, Route 4 for 2006.
2: 6281, Shannon, that's what I'm still watching attention now. One Shannon, it's the same with Waterford.
4: Hey, for Waterford, sir, and then we're routing Waterford and then up the east coast. Thank you,
2: 6281, Roger, call Waterford right now on 129.850.
4: Waterford, 129.850, right, great, 281.
2: 22 Papa, contact call 409.905. Bye bye.
5: 409.905, contact. 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
0: X-ray Shannon Medina and flight here to Derag and descend to flight level 80.
1: This is level 80 to Derag right now.

0: afternoon. Helicopter Golf Delta 6 India Oscar.
1: Golf Delta Victor India Oscar, Shannon Control, good day and identified.
0: Golf Delta Victor India Oscar. Shannon, good afternoon. This is Shamrock Knight, Charlie Juliet, for Cancel Level 240, Cancel Level 150, in Mount Delivery.
1: Shamrock Knight, Charlie Juliet, Shannon, good day, identified, climb to flight level 280. Golf Delta Victor India Oscar, clear to enter Shannon Clear Space on track to Bapa.
0: Clear to enter Clear Space, direct Bapa, Golf Delta Victor, Golf Delta Victor, Golf Delta
2: Victor. Shannon Echo 1-2, final time for us, Golf Delta Victor, Golf Delta Victor.
3: Echo 2, thank you, flight plan close at 508.
2: After 640, traffic completion in the yaw area, there's an after 273 Whiskey at the 840 at 3,000 feet at the moment. Not sure of intention of the call previously.
4: Flying over Dunstarbin and then flight 4-4 Castle, 6-4 Kilo.
2: 6-4 Kilo, it's on the Cork down 119, that's 1905 for information, of Port Leeds and the government.
4: Then. Thank you, so 119 and 705 and report to the Dunstarbin area, at 6-4 Kilo.

myself in Foxhound and information that the Nordic Extraction Challenge then is 109 hectopascals. Hotel in Foxhound, their intentions.

0: Bannister on the white line, heading west to GDS passing, flight level 59, climbing flight level 90, full six on the left, request the course.
1: Fine area 743 Junior Cannon, good day, identified chip, tall surf, climb to flight level 230.
0: Tall surf, climb flight level 230, runway 743 GDS.
2: Echo 2 Shannon, flight time close 1510 to 1.

0: 9 Charlie Juliet.
1: We just had a clearance there, and it's given us a max of decimal 8 for the restriction of memory at or before 15 weeks, but 8 zeros is a bit too fast for us. We haven't acknowledged the message yet. You can't ask Sammy, she's 7-9, okay?
0: Terminal 9 Charlie Juliet, we'll pass that on to high level now, and they'll handle that. You can contact them on 134.260. Wait.
1: Okay, 134.260, we'll contact 7-9 Charlie Juliet. Bye-bye now.
0: So, and we've let them know that's what you want.
1: Okay, yeah, we'll contact them here now. That's a box 134.260, yeah.
0: Hey, firm, yeah, new control system. Wait. Ryan Air, for Delta Hotel, Shannon, good day, identified. Descent to flight level 200.
2: Level 200, Ryan Air, for Delta Hotel.
3: Bridge, reading East Coast, maximum. 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
4: Delta X-ray 281, Shannon, that's copied. Stand by, break echo, Delta and Charlie, report your ground position. Equity Delta Charlie information.
2: I go ahead, Equity Delta Charlie.
4: Report your ground position. X-ray 281, PC-12, leaving the Waterford Zone, East Coast, 2 miles. So, what's your position?
2: We are 5 nautical miles north west of the zone at the moment.
4: Thank you, X-ray 281. What's your position?
2: Northeast, for Delta Delta, sorry, northeast. Just to be done more at this point.
4: Thank you, X-ray 281. What's your position?
3: We're currently 5 miles to east of the zone at 2,000 feet of surface off there.
4: Understood, thank you. And Equity Delta Charlie, contact Waterford Town, 129 is 850.
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0: 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Bye-bye.
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0: Ryanair 74, X-ray Juliet, climb flight level 270.
5: Climb flight level 270, Ryanair 74, X-ray Juliet.
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4: Okay, what's your intention? Okay, Fox Rangers, that's copy. Report approaching Shannon, zone boundary, and remain clear of controlled airspace. There we go, kids.
3: Well, from

0: 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Okay.
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2: Pioneer 4, Delta Hotel, 10 flight level 80.
1: Level 80, that's a little bit.

0: California, Oscar Mike Tango information. Good day, Shannon, Canadian 1019, Alpha Romeo.
1: California, Oscar Mike Tango, Canadian 1019, Robert Trump on 4 helicopters, just get out of the site, jump back, route to Kilroy Airport. There, I was like that, this is the draft that a few times, and the discussion is on by any means if possible.
0: South Romeo, Oscar Mike Tango, Shannon, that's understood. Your squawk is 2615. Remain clear, control airspace for now until I get your clearance.
2: Ryanair 7 XO Golf, sending good day at Enterprise 3 to Everin, climb to flight level 290.
1: Flying to level 290, route direct to Everin, turn off to flight level 290.
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1: 1019, double rating for 3 minutes. East of Waterford and routing is Cobra Mountain. We'll give you a call, leave it there.
0: Copy, thank you. Pioneer 4 Delta Hotel. 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Goodbye.
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0: 31 Fox Whiskey Cannon, with they identified the center flight level 100.
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0: information at 3100.
1: 5556, go ahead.
0: Reading about Trent Torino, just starting to lose on the east coast there. We're currently east of the Goriel at 2000 feet.
1: Roger, somebody. X-ray 31 there. 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

0: Antenna 6 Mike Bravo, can I share ascent? Roger, surf point is 310 degrees, 11 knots. Visibility of 10 kilometers. A few cloud of 2,200, some broken cloud of 2,900. Temperature 16.10 and the QNH 1018. Expect the ILS Azul or MA26.
1: Tower X6, I'll hold it point golf.
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0: Roger, surface wind is 310 degrees, 12 knots. We've 10 kilometers visibility, a few cloud 2,200, broken cloud 2,900, temperature 16.10, QNH 1018. Expect the ILS Zulu on me 26.
2: 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I've seen about 25.
0: Roger.
3: Very nice, Tommy. I'll put the request to Shannon 134, that's 1260, all the way.
4: 124, 260, and I got a Fox over, have a good evening.

0: Shannon Grenade, climb up an exit level 7.5, climb flight level 2, clear by Kelly.
1: We're going to Denham, climb flight level 240.
0: Expected Denham, climb flight level 240, climb up an exit level.

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0: Romeo Oscar Mike Tango, channel information, hello, MY4R6 clean is active, you can next report passing for leash.
1: Copy that, now report passing for leash, Dog 4, Mike Tango.

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0: We're somewhere up northeast off Sumana Highway, about 10 miles to the CTA. Is one request into the control airspace?
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0: 12405, today, Echo Lima Foxtrot.
2: Sanitary Tower 9 Alpha Romeo, pass 106, climbing 160, we're about to anchor. Okay, Cedric Malik, on time flight level 340, Sanitary Tower 9 Alpha Romeo.

0: Tonic Atlanta, Air 9, Golf Club, 240, let's go, request the flight of the 10. 99 Golf, Golf, show me the next flight, descent flight level 140. Level 140, Air 9, Golf Club.
1: Tonic, good afternoon, right now, 521, Whiskey 224, sending 200 to El Gato.
0: Flight 521, Whiskey, Shannon, good day, and then continue descent flight level 80. Correction, flight level 100.

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0: Minor 9 Golf Golf, clear direct to Urger, clear direct to 1 Golf.
2: Prepare to Urger 1 Golf.
0: Shannon
1: 152, this is
0: Shannon
1: 250, heading
0: up to 284. Minor 160, Zulu Shannon today, and that's why continue on that heading, standby for long.
1: Alright,
0: this is Mike Bravo, Sean, identify, continue on that heading, stand by for long. Minor 521 Whiskey, after Elgok, lead to Kesby, Kilo, Echo, Zulu, Papa, India.
1: After Elgok, Woods, Kesby, Kilo, Echo, Zulu, Papa, India, right now, 5-1.

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1: Corporate 119-0905, Golf Delta Victor Delta.
0: Minor 9 Golf, Golf Shannon, defense flight level 100.
1: About 100, Minor 9 Golf, Golf. Shannon, hello, Santa Fe, Sierra, flight level 325, descending 210 south.
0: Select 28 Sierra Shannon, good day, identified descent flight level 150, cleared moment 3 Delta.
1: Descent flight level 150, cleared moment 3 Delta, Santa Fe, Delta. That's all, Rhino 160.
0: Rhino 160, Zulu Shannon, descent flight level 200, and speed now 250.
1: 200, and 250,
0: identified climb flight level 260.
1: Climb flight level 260, Shannon 5 at Golf.
0: Miner 9, Golf, Golf, Shannon, left contact cross approach on 119,
1: Miner
0: 05.
1: 119-05, Miner
0: 05. Miner 521 Whiskey, free speed.
1: Okay, free speed. We were going to ask if you want a 55 speed, 0-100.
0: If you could keep your best speed, yeah, but there's no speed, no specific speed. Shamrock Niner Alpha Romeo, Shannon climb flight level 300.
2: Climb flight level 300, Shamrock Niner Alpha Romeo.
0: Climb 160 Zulu, descent flight level 120, and you can resume your own navigation to Hexfall.
1: Climb 160 direct Hexfall, Hexfall 200.
0: Niner 6 Mike Bravo, Shannon, descent flight level 140.
1: Descent flight level 140.
0: Sierra Shannon, descend flight level 80.
1: Descend flight level 80, Santa Fe, Delta.

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0: Liner 521, Whiskey, Shamrock Niner, Alpha Romeo, contact Shannon on 134.260.
2: 134.260, Shamrock Niner, Alpha Romeo, bye.
3: Liner 521 Whiskey, Connacht afternoon. Continue to Elgux and then Elgux Kesby for the ILS Zulu Runway 26, no delay. Descend now flight level 80, next port to Elgux.
4: Next port to Elgux, extend to flight level 80, no delay, Elgux Kesby for the ILS 26 Runner, 521 Whiskey.
3: Hey, firm, have you received weather for the airport?
4: Yeah, about 20 minutes ago, but again, give us the adjustment, please.
3: No problem. The surface wind is 290 degrees, 11 knots, with 10 kilometers, few clouds 2,200, broken 2,900, temperature 16, dew point 10, and QNH 1018.
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3: 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And for your planning on landing, you can do a 180 when you stop, I will have traffic behind you.
4: Understand that, runner 521, Whiskey, thank you.
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0: Good evening, Shamrock 78 Lima, passing 98, climbing flight level 160, deck collect.
1: Shamrock 78 Lima, Shamrock, good afternoon, identify climbing flight level 280 and clear to Inoko.
0: Climbing flight level 280, deck Inoko, Shamrock 78 Lima.
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1: Hotel 19, we're on route from Comore to Dundee Island.
0: That's copied, and you can report leaving Tiptown, is that okay?
1: That's perfect, yeah. We'll call you Tiptown on the return of the crew, like Delta Charlie, thank you.
2: Zulu, contact the Connacht Tower 130705 and later service turn.
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4: 3108 and TLS 26 and report established right now. 521 Whiskey.
3: Affirmative, just report your passing level at the moment.
4: We have 6500 descending to 3 right now. 521 Whiskey.
3: Copied.
5: Connacht Eagle, line 160 Zulu, descending 100, Hexbow 250 knots, we're on the 09042D from Connacht.
3: Well, 160 Zulu, Connacht, Roger, continue to Hexbow, to be straight in ILS, Zulu, runway 26. Number 2, descend flight level 80, report 30, Connacht, TME.
5: ILS for 26 and 80, we'll call that 160 Zulu.

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Echo Charlie Delta Golf, Mike, Mission Roger, MY4 RCQ, and that's before leaving the frequency.

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2: Runner 160 Zulu, descend 5,000 feet, QNH 1018, report localized established.
1: 5,000 1018, we'll call runner 160 Zulu.
3: Connor Tower, runner 6, Mike Bravo, passing flight level 126, descending flight level 100, Expo. We are 38 miles south and speed less than 210 knots indicated.
2: Runner 6, Mike Bravo, contact roger, and continue. Expo, possible run round with the hold of Kesby, will advise you to get a bit closer. You're number 3 for the approach, and next report is 30, connect DME.
3: I call the 30, Mark DME, and expecting possible hold, you know, Expo, copy, running 6, Mike Bravo.

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1: Passing 7300, 160 Zulu, just at Hexpol.
0: Atlanta 160 Zulu, roger, descend 3,000 feet, clear for the ILS Zulu, runway 26, report 5 miles.
1: 3,000, clear for the ILS, runway 26, will call line 160 Zulu.
0: Atlanta 6, Mike Bravo, descend flight level 80, you can continue to KSB, expect one round the hold now at KSB.
2: Descending flight level 80, continue to KSB and expect one hold over KSB, right, this is Monroe.
3: 134630.

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0: 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And Trainer 6, Mike Bravo, continue sent down to 5000 feet now, QNH 1018.
2: Okay, send 5 and 6 net 1018, runway 6, Mike Bravo.
3: Challenge below, Channel 574, with you. Flight level 172, climb flight level 190, direct to B-Pass.
4: Channel 574, Channel, good afternoon, identify climb flight level 290.
3: Climb flight level 290, and any speed restrictions for Channel 574?
4: That's a negative, free speed and no level restriction either.
3: Free speed, no level restriction, and climbing out flight level 290, Channel 574, thank you.
4: Channel mark 886, climb flight level 280.
5: Climb flight level 280, Spaghetti.

0: 886 contact Shannon 135, that's 1230.
1: Shannon 135-230, Schmidt 80. Next flight. Shannon, Shannon 496, Shannon's flight 160, Alex.
0: Shannon 496, Shannon identified, my flight level 300, cleared to Inoko.
1: My flight level 300, direct to Inoko, Shannon 496. Shannon, good evening, Ryanair 84 Victor Foxtrot, descending flight level 240, direct to Terrace.
0: Ryanair 84 Victor Fox, Shannon, good evening, identified, continue descent to flight level 80.
1: Continue descent to flight level 80, Ryanair 84 Victor Fox.
0: Shamrock 38 Yankee, climb flight level 230.
1: That's level 230.

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2: south of the flight. Echo Mike Charlie, roger. Southern 2NH is 1019er, one item of traffic. Traffic from the ground position, but they're routing from Abbeyfield to Spur.
3: 1019, cut the traffic.
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0: Echo Charlie Delta Golf 1, channel information confirmed, ground position. Echo Charlie Delta Golf 1, roger, one item of traffic reported 5 miles south of Balma, close 3,300 feet, tracking east towards Benfield.
1: Echo Charlie Delta Mike,
0: also copy, we'll see you later. Yes. Echo Hotel Mike Charlie, did you copy their composition? Just switching the birth frequency now.
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1: 1019, not above 2,000 feet, we're just east of Mitchelltown by Ballyporeen, routing to Cairn. And onwards west of
0: Echo India, Alpha Bravo India, Shannon information, Rogers. One item of traffic just leaving Dungarvan is the Delta Delta Charlie across Lake 172, 2,500 feet, UTC 6
1: now. Copy, we're given a squawk by Cork 2622, Bravo India.
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0: Echo India Delta Charlie, traffic information just past Mitchelltown is the Echo India Alpha Bravo India, not above 2,000 feet, route to Weston.
4: Copy the traffic, Echo India Delta Charlie, we're trying to 3,000 feet.
0: Roger.
5: Hello sir, is it possible to get the latest weather?
3: Yeah, surface wind is 290 degrees, 13 knots, runway 26 news, temperature plus 14 and the QNH 1018.
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1: 134, 630, Shamrock 38, thanks for playing.
0: Shamrock 107, Shannon, good afternoon, identify. Just clear back to Limerick, climb flight level 220.
1: Just like Limerick, climb flight 220.

0: Niner 1 November Hotel, Shannon, good day. Identify descent flight level 100.
1: Descent flight level 100, Niner 1 November Hotel.
2: Niner 6, Mike Bravo, surface wind is 290 degrees, 14 knots, runway 26, good to land.
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0: Ryanair 870 Tango, stand to right, request weather.
1: At Ryanair 870 Tango, surface wind 290 degrees, 12 knots. Runway 26 in use, temperature plus 14, QNH 1018.
0: As runway 26, wind 290, 12 knots, wind 19 degrees, QNH 1018. Thank you, Ryanair 870 Tango.

0: 69 Kilo Foxtrot 70.
1: Ryanair 69 Kilo Foxtrot, descend to flight level of 100.
0: Step 5 100, Ryanair 69 Kilo Foxtrot.

0: 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Just past Mallow, routing direct to Shannon.
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2: Right, now, 100 miles high, contact carry tower 123, decimal 330, radar service terminate.
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2: 325
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3: 1 3 2 3 0 right now, 1 November Hotel, bye.

0: 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Name the channel one golf alpha heavy, departing level 1.3. Calling flight level 160.
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1: 123.330, 69 Kilo Foxtrot. Hello, Shamrock 119er. So passing 105, from flight number 160, heading maximum speed.
0: Shamrock 119, starting the day, identified. Flag number 240, unrestricted, no ATC speed.
1: Fine, flight level 240, 3-2, Shamrock 119.
0: Shamrock 119, clear to Limerick.
1: Clear to Limerick, Shamrock 119.

0: Tamiya 419, climb to level 300.
1: Continue climb by level 300, Tamiya 419.
2: Half at 08, Quebec, contact approach 121.405, bye-bye.
3: Approaching 121.405, back at 8, half at 08, Quebec.

0: Bravo Tower, this is runway 1 Alpha for the latest weather, please.
1: That's runway 1 Alpha, for surface finish 290 degrees, 12 knots, runway 26 in use, temperature plus 14, QNH 1018.
0: Let's answer on it, runway 26, thank you, runway 1 Alpha.

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2: 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We're putting out the Ferrari route back to Abbey School, and we'd like to find 2,000 feet.
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2: All the searches for the climb, and we'll call you when closing as close to Abbey School, Echo Delta Charlie, thank you.
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Lieutenant Carl Shamrock, the Tampa Cove, Princeton, Carnival 138, climbing 160. Climb Carnival 280, correct turn, it's Shamrock, Tampa Cove.

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0: Ryanair 870 Tango, stand to right, QNH 1018, request clearance to Luton.
1: Ryanair 870 Tango, you've clearance to London Luton via the Elgux from Bravo departure, flight level 90, squawk 5143.
0: Clear by the Elgux, SID, flight level 90, squawk 5143, Ryanair 870 Tango.
1: Exactly, great.

0: contact 4300
1: for 9000. Number K60, which had a good day. Confirm cleared number of the flight level 90. Okay, you are identified, DAC, times number 230, clear to Arco.
0: Time 230, direct to Arco, number
1: 10. Bus air 8 to Charlie, descend to Shannon transition, level 5 of 60.
0: Shannon transition, level 5 of 60. Good afternoon, Renier 9, to do the system level 240, be level by Letco, and London, 2 pass escort, and level 250 or above.
1: Renier 9, Tango, Julius, having a good day, identified. Descend to level 140, no constraint.
0: System level 140, no constraint, Renier 9.
1: Shamrock 1 Tango Victor, having good day, identified. Climb to level 300, unrestricted, cleared to manage.
0: Unrestricted, climb level 300, direct manage.
1: Shamrock 1 Tango Victor. Shamrock 6 Alpha Echo, contact Charlie Control 129.1.
2: 129.1, Shamrock 6 Alpha Echo.

0: Tankers evening and 6600, Sandwich Flight Level 160-1600, Sotter higher to Bellig.
1: Ryanair 33 Juliet Zulu, sounding good day, identified. Climbed over 280, unrestricted free speed.
0: 280, unrestricted and free speed, and 63 Zulu. Any time for Mapa, maybe?
1: Stand by. Ryanair 89 Delta Juliet, clear to Aslan. Ryanair 33 Juliet Zulu. Stand by. Ryanair 32 Juliet Zulu, clear to Mapai.
0: Ah, thank you sir, so much. 32
2: Juliet Zulu going to Mapai. Some information, I'm calling the Hotel Lima Fox, so there is no boundary of Shannon heading VFR bus to Western. Request information, please.
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4: Shannon Bravey, it's 809, sending 200, back 281, at 0.
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2: Shut information on 363, close line installation.
3: 363, Shannon Commission, hello, the Southern QNH 1020 has left us. Stand by.
2: 1020,
1: Ryanair 89, Delta Juliet, descend to number 100.
2: 100, and then I'll
4: just shoot it. Right, can I direct back, approaching level 150, and right, stick on passing 141.
5: I'm flight level 270 for Shannon, 790, correct.

0: Romeo and Romeo Foxy 10 to flight level 140.
1: 10-140, so one around the side.
2: Osprey 63, Squawk 2617.
1: 2617, Osprey 66. Charlie, good evening, I want to fly to go back up, passing flight level 105, traffic level 160 without speeding.
0: Right now, 15 Echo Papa, Shining Good Day, identified, land level 280, unrestricted.
1: Land level 280, unrestricted, right now, 15 Echo Papa.

0: runway 16 is confirmed, you're going kill rush to the Radisson Blue Limit.
1: I did get trying to get a call in with Double, but they were so busy, so I'm not quite sure what my flight plan, but it might be trying to figure out what frequency I'm on now, but I'll change to you because they're so busy.
0: No worries, that's all copy, we'll let them know, and just confirm your ground position.
1: 4 miles northwest of Abbey Lex Airfield, 1,000 feet, 1,020.
0: Oscar 6-3, Roger, do you have one eye on traffic not above 2,000 feet in that area? I'm not sure where they are now.
1: That's probably not above 2,000, Oscar 6-3.
2: And Shannon Bravo, India is north of Abbey Leaks now, 1,500 feet, be past that traffic.
0: Echo. Echo Bravo, India, thank you. Contact Dublin Information, 118.5, bye-bye.
2: 185, thank you, good day. See you, Frank.
0: And Echo Bravo India, your call is 0420 for Dublin.
2: 0420, thank you.
0: Exactly one information, hello, 7281020, Hex Pascal, report that's the next. The rest?
3: 0020, and I'll see. 1000, call the 2020955.
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0: to Wendy Hotel Lima Foxtrot. Traffic information in your 2 o'clock, 1-8 miles. You're northbound to Aberfoyle, 2,600 feet. You'll be converging on each other overhead for...
1: No, we have traction on Betty, that's the Echo Hotel Lima Fox.
0: Thank you. An additional traffic overhead, Benfield is executive one helicopter going to the Brass, also converging with you over at Burr at 1,400 feet. Echo Delta Charlie 5-2, items of traffic. First is leaving Shannon, 2,500 feet with a Technum going to Weston, converging on you over Burr.
2: Ryanair 19 Romeo Fox, contact approach 121.405. Goodbye.
1: 1405, all the best.
2: Shamrock 49 Delta, Shannon, you want?

0: Charlie information.
1: Hi, go ahead, Victor. These are Delta Charlie.
0: Echo Delta Charlie, traffic information in your 9 o'clock, 16 miles converging on your left to right, overhead for 2,500.
1: Copy, copy, back to the Delta Charlie.
0: And another item of traffic just past Benfield, just exactly one helicopter crossing right to left 1,300, also converging on you, over Burr.
1: Zero, that's copy, we'll just send down to 200, Delta Charlie.
0: Exactly one, two items of fixed wing traffic, both south of Burr by about 10 miles or so. They're going, one's going north and one's going northeastbound towards west, and you'll all be over for us.
1: Thanks. Hello, Sharma 49 Delta, Sharma 4 9 Delta,
2: Sharma 4 9 Delta, Sharma Control, good day, identify.

0: Lima Foxtrot, Shannon, testing a backup transmitter. Can you read?
1: Please, sir. That's on the help line. Foxtrot.
0: Thank you. That's your help.
2: Ryanair, I-0 kill. I'm sorry, let's go.
0: Delta, thank you, let's go. So, contact Delta 135-655, correct?
1: 135-655, come on, 1-9-0, wait.
3: One behind us.
2: Okay, now as you talked to the ramp, they said there's no issue with your start.
3: Okay, we'll try and alert the ground crew. No, I think they're waiting on the PRM for the other one.
2: Okay.
4: And so the 80 kilo Papa on the suit actually looks pretty stuck at 1730, correct?
2: The reason it's stuck at 1730 is because someone refiled your flight plan for 1720. If they cancel your flight plan, refile it for, let's say, 1645, we might get a better slot.
4: Yeah, true that. But so far nothing. Thank you.
3: Ryanair 870 Tango request start.
2: All right, 70 Tango start, approved with the marcher.
3: Start approved, Ryanair 870 Tango.

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1: Alpha, Swiss Liverpool, please. 1 Alpha, you're clear to Liverpool via the L-Gox 1 Bravo departure, flight 1190, squawk 7643.
0: Flight 1 Alpha, 1 Bravo, flight 1190, squawk 7643, 1 Alpha.
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0: Hi, good afternoon, Charlie Smith.
1: Yeah, we might just swap over the bird radio there for 2 minutes just to let the know we're moving overhead at 2,200. And we copy the traffic, you know, 11 o'clock and 1 o'clock.
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1: Echo Delta County, Roger, and traffic on your left-hand side is your 9.5-7 miles converging left to right, and it looks like you'll be crossing behind you 2,500 feet.
0: That's copy, thanks. Echo Delta County.

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1: Runner 908, channel control, good day, identify. Stand back, line flight level 230.
0: Flight level 230, runner 908.
1: 908, clear to Bamba.
0: Clear Bamba, runner 908.

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0: And Ryan Air 82 Papa.
1: Ryan Air 82 Kilo Papa, turn.
0: Hey, so we just called our company, and apparently the seatbelt improved to 1710.
1: Yeah, they refiled your flight plan for a 1645 departure. Your slot now is 1710. I've already messaged in, so if no improvement, we'll be starting at minus 10 on 05, which would be 1655.
0: Okay, 1655, copy. Ryanair 102, Papa.

0: Control, good afternoon, FOG Allen, 3 Delta Uniform, about 15 feet on the course.
1: That's the 13 Delta Uniform, Shannon Control, good day, identified, descent to flight level 170.
0: Airline on the 170,
1: Niner 908, climb to flight level 270.
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1: After Zurich, Quebec, information, Roger.
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0: aircraft that is yet to be fueled. The runway is direct, Atlantic 5 South, but it is now looking at
1: Vector 28 Sierra, Shannon Control, good day, air flight clear to NJ, flying to flight level 230.
0: Enric, 230 level 5. Delta 45, heavy climbing out of 130 for flight level 160.
1: Delta 45, Shannon Control, good day, radar contact clear to Limerie, climb to flight level 250.
0: Clear to Limerie, direct up to 250 Delta 45.
1: Shannon Control, good day, identify 32 flat ball.

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1: Coast Guard Island 117, information, are you returning to Waterford?
2: We'll be operating in the Chief of Arms area. Thanks. 20 minutes, then returning to Waterford. Sorry, that moment.
1: Coast Guard Island 117, thank you. Report leaving the Chief of
2: Arms.

0: Osprey 63, Roger. Will you be remaining outside the controlled airspace 1,000 feet or below in the sub?
1: Osprey 63, Scott Lord, looking for just direct through the boat, just through the center.
0: Osprey 63, Roger. Do you have your transponder on?
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3: Flying our 870 Tango, trying to control, good day, identified, cleared left turn to Bofum, climb to flight level 230.
2: Bofum, climb flight level 230, Ryan 870 Tango.

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1: 118.05, Osprey 63.
2: Back to 28 Sierra, climb to flight level 270.
1: Climb to flight level 705, please.
2: Delta 45, climb to flight level 320.
1: Continue, climb to 320 for Delta 45.

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2: information only, routing via Longford, Denver, West, Virginia, Boston, Western, 55. Confirm estimate is 1755 for Western, you can exit port leaving Longford.
3: Request that.
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1: Flight level 230, in front of
0: Just confirm passing level, please.
1: Front side level 8, 5,000, 70 Alpha.
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0: Gemstone 18 Kilo, clear to Hadlam.
1: Hadlam, runway 1. Surface wind to 290 degrees, 9 knots, runway 26, clear for takeoff.
2: Runway 26, clear for takeoff, 901 on Alpha.

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1: 19.075, Adrenaline 1 Alpha, Alpha, thanks. Channel Adrenaline 1 Alpha, Alpha, passing 3200, climbing 90 on the L route departure. Booking I don't climb 230 on restricted Adrenaline 1 Alpha, Alpha. 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

0: Serenity 2 Papa, we are fully ready, holding it off.
1: Serenity 2 Kilo Papa, edge back track, Santa Bromley 26.
0: Act up, Santa Bromley 26, Serenity 2 Papa.

0: Antoiner, 80 Kilo Papa, somebody from your company has delayed your flight plan again to 1710, which means has now got a slot of 1720.
1: Okay, copy. Do you want us to backtrack, line up and wait still?
0: Yeah, it's no problem. Continue a backtrack, line up and wait, but there's going to be a delay, unfortunately.
1: Okay, continue to backtrack and wait. Unfortunately, we're going to go, Papa.
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0: 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FR2452.
1: Runway 3 kilopopter.
0: Oh, that's, yeah, we're trying to call the handling actually to see what's happening right now. FR2452.
1: Okay, yeah, there's no handling. It's just me up here, unfortunately.
0: Okay, no, we're. Can always use our phone, but it's I'm 60 years old, so a little bit against my politics to use my phone on the runway to benefit with you.
1: There's no problem. The good news is your slot has moved, so I'll be able to get you departure clearance. Just give me 2 seconds.
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0: Roger, surface wind is 290 degrees, 12 knots. Runway 26, clear for takeoff.
1: Clear for takeoff, runway 26, and thank you so much for your cooperation, runner 80 Kilo Papa.
0: No problem.

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1: 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Coast Guard on the movement 7, Sean.
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3: Just 18 Kilo, descend flight
1: level 100. 18 Kilo, descend flight level 100.
3: Descend flight level 100,

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1: 119.075 Runway Zero Papa, thanks so much. Good afternoon, Runway Zero Papa, passing 3200, climbing 90 on the airhook from Bravo Departure.
2: Runway Zero Kilo Papa, Shannon Control, good day. Walk
1: ahead. Identity, Runway Zero Papa.
2: Kilo Papa, identify, clear left turn to Tolta, climb to flight level 230.
1: Left Tolta, flight level 230, runway 32 Papa.
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2: Gemstone 18 Kilo, contact Cork approach 119.095. Quest.
4: 119.095, so on the 18 kilo line.

0: Zachary 7, Shaman.
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0: Have you any knowledge of Zachary 1 if he's back in Quebec or not?
1: I'm not sure. We could give a call to him if you like.
0: Yeah, don't think he's on PQC. We'll try the landline. Thank you.
1: Okay, no worries. 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

0: Good day, sir. Runner 6 Fox, that's Cork Street, Bravo. Climb your 4,500, spot you 35 minutes.
1: Runner 6 Whiskey Fox, Sunshine Control, good day. Climb unrestricted flight level 230, walk at it.
0: Runner 6 climb flight level 230, walk at it, 6
2: very good. Keeping Runner 4 to your passing, 6 climbing 5,000, runway heading.
1: Ryanair 423, Romeo, Shannon Control, good day, identified, climb to flight level 150, cleared, left turn to engine.
2: Level 150, left turn to engine, Ryanair, 4-2-3, Romeo.

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1: 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We are approaching Kuru 3500,
0: Delta. Course 6635, register to Shannon for one approach and then
2: 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That's a 5-2 studio, roger that, you are identified.
3: Gemstone 43 Sierra, clear to Rumpo. Clear to Rumpo, Gemstone 43
2: Sierra. Ryanair 62 Whiskey Foxtrot identified, clear to Tulsa now.
3: Clear to Tulsa, Ryanair 62.
2: Ryanair 8-3, inform contact approach 121.405. Goodbye.
4: Roger, 1405. Goodbye, Ryanair 8-3, inform.
2: Ryanair 423, Romeo, find flight level 2900.
0: Ryanair 423, Ryanair 423. After 5-3 studio, call Canada approach 121.405.
1: Approach 121.405, okay.

0: Currently Golf Victor Lima, caught Dublin Air, correction, Dublin FAS, 118 estimate 5. Currently Golf Victor Lima, call Shannon, correction, Dublin FAS, 118 5.
1: 118 estimate 5, on the west side.

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1: Sierra, descend to flight level 100.
0: Descend to flight level 100,
1: Air 423 Romeo, contact Shannon 134.630, clear.
0: 10743
1: Sierra, contact Cork Approach 119.905, clear.
0: 119.905, 10743, clear.

0: Excellent. Good afternoon. This is Fox for the 2007 Fox. And I'm about to pass.
1: Ryanair 6 Fox Hotel, Shannon Control, good day. Walk it out and climb unrestricted to flight level 170.
0: Good day, sir, and I'm restricted to flight level 170. 6 Fox Hotel.

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0: 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Six announcement for zone entry call Shannon Tower, frequency 118 decimal 705.
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0: China, Shanghai 740, Delay Button 135, Shanghai Control 190, Delay Button.
1: Shanghai 740, Shanghai Control, good day, identify. I'm unrestricted to flight level 290.
0: Shanghai 230, Shanghai 290, Shanghai 740.

0: 6, plus Delta, sounds like Dublin 135, decimal 655. Bye.
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0: 740, contact Shannon 134, that's 1630, goodbye.
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0: Alpha, you could say yes, landing 190 off Deepak, landing 130.
1: Ryanair 8134, Shannon Control, good day, identified straight to Bandai, flying to flight level 270.
0: Correct, Bandai, level 270, Ryanair 8134.

0: Lieutenant, good evening, Ryan Redhead, 5 Romeo, passing flight Everest 0, climbing 130 in the left turn to Redhead.
1: Ryanair 885 Romeo, Charlie Control, good day, and flight climb to flight level 270.
0: I am flight level 270, Ryanair 885 Romeo.

0: Lieutenant Cola, three, get up and run at 787, passing 554-90, Soviet 19, November.
1: Roger, Air 787, Channel Control, good day, at M5, clear to Tulsa, climb to flight level 150.
0: Climb 150, Tulsa, direct runner, 787.

0: 356,
1: trying to control the AI identified, clear to Derek.
0: Respect to Rena, 2356.
1: Ryanair 7887, climb to flight level 290.
2: Climbing level 290, Ryanair 7887.

0: Vodafone Alpha 6 Alpha Bravo. 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
1: 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After 6-1 Alpha, Shannon, information below the Shannon QNH 1021 next backup.
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1: 11405 for Ryanair 3356, good bye.
2: Alpha 6 for Alpha, Northern Traffic 2 Effect, call Cork Approach with Zone Entry, 119-9905.
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0: Downing Control, Tango 4, Papa Tango, passing flight level 117, climbing flight level 160 on the paddock CGDA departure.
1: Tango 4, Papa Tango, Downing Control, good day, identify climb unrestricted to flight level 240.
0: Climb unrestricted, flight level 240, Tango 4, Papa Tango.

0: 4-5 Tango clear to New Point Tuvan, Tango Uniform Victor Echo November, and thereafter Lazo.
1: Clear to Tuvan, and then Lazo, come with 4-5 Tango.

0: Ryanair 53 Alpha X-ray, China Control, good day. Identified flight level 230, cleared left turn to Tulsa.
1: Thank you so much, flight 230, have a left turn towards Tulsa, Ryanair 53 Alpha X-ray.

0: day and 9 minutes before after departure temperatures of the center line standing 5,000.
1: Minor 924, good evening, event high left turn direct and lifting climb unrestricted flight level 240, please speak.
0: Standing 240, please speak and say again the first part of message 994.
1: And left turn direct to lifting.
0: Left turn to lifting center 994.

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1: Houston 17 Charlie, good evening, identify the team, flight level 170.
0: 170, 17 Charlie.

0: request to today's Enterprise 38 Julia Lima passing flight level 53, passing flight level 90, Bismarck.
1: Epsilon 38 Julia Lima, clear to say identify vector roll 7, time flight level 170.
0: Direct roll 7, time flight level 170, Enterprise 38 Julia Lima.
2: Air runner
1: 2 Kilo Delta, passing 3,500,
2: standing on
1: 2,500. Air runner 2 Kilo Delta, good evening, identify left turn direct leg goal, turn on restricted flight level 240, please speak.
2: Level 240, direct leg goal, please. 2 Kilo Delta.

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0: Canon, hello, good evening, Mexico 165, climbing level 100, 2B now.
1: I've also 1625, good evening, Evans, about turn right 10 degrees, continue climb flight level 240.
0: Right 10 degrees, continue climb level 240, Mexico 165.
1: Airport 1325, continue climb flight level 270 now.
0: Climb level 270, Mexico 165.

0: Charlie 125, confirm
1: error 6, flight 0275. Air Force 1325, A5, unrestricted, and radar heading 200 degrees now, thank you.
0: Red, heading 200 degrees, and unrestricted to flight 0275.

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0: Ground and control, JetBlue 1107, flight level 324, descending, flight level 190.
1: JetBlue 1107, very good evening, identified. We are aware of your situation. We believe all is under control, but anything else you need to do, advise.
0: Fantastic. Thank you very much, JetBlue 1107.
1: Unfortunately, 1325, contact center now 134.630, right?

0: NM Kitchen Control, can you confirm the next frequency for Stolen 325?
1: Okay, for 134, decimal, effect 135, decimal 230.
0: 135, 230, Stolen 325, thank you.

0: Airbus 3 Yankee Romeo, descending Delta 200, passing 314, eastbound Terra.
1: Wilson, Yankee Romeo, very good evening, event flight number 15, that's what's wrong with 24, descend flight level 80.
0: Descend flight level 80, that's copy, bringing me out of 24.

0: Hello, Shannon, UPS 249,
1: heading back in PL 2005 now. UPS 249, very good evening, Adams Flight. Left turn now, direct to Oscar, climb unrestricted flight level 190.
0: Left turn to Oscar and 190 UPS 249. Confirm, left turn, right?
1: Left turn, affirm, left turn.

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1: Okay, no problem. More than 300 knots, GPS 249.
0: Thank you.

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1: 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Say again, 429.
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0: 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We are level 2,700 feet at this time. QNH 1022, routing to Shannon.
1: 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This is copy, Donald Trump, Inspector Anusha, UI for RV, Part 1. 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

0: 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I have no traffic to affect you.
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0: Shannon, good evening, Express 9 November, November, passing 94, climbing 170.
1: Express 9 November, November, Shannon, good evening, ready to contact, climb on restricted, flight 230.
0: 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Shannon, good day, CS 4 8 Echo, we are on your frequency, IFR 5000, 1022, direct flight to course.
1: I'm 4 8 Echo, Shannon, good evening, ready to contact, normal traffic on the way. Before I deck, actually, just small questions. No one traffic at 5,000 feet. There's two VFRs coming up in each of there, 2,000 feet from Cork to Shannon.
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0: Station of 48 Echo, can we request to accept the course? 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
1: I'm sorry, Echo, Roger, Carter Post, Shadow on the 9 from 905, goodbye.
0: 905 for the other protocol. Have a good night, sir, thank you.
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2: Evening, Shannon Spaceship, after 08 Quebec, squawk 2615. 2,000 feet, routing to Shannon, and then back to Cork.
0: After 08 Quebec, Shannon, information. Good evening, RQNH 1022 Hex Pascal. This is one item passing over hedge of the air, IFR at 5,000 feet in 1 minute.
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1: Good evening,
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0: Some information at the Sierra Yankee is 12-2631. It's at 3,800 feet. QNH 1022 and on route to Shannon.
1: After the 9 Yankee, Shannon, good evening. And are you VFRI for the QNH?
0: Yes, sir.
1: Which? After the 9 Yankee, are you VFRI for the QNH?
0: Yes, sir. VFR, that's the name.
1: VFR, thank you.

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1: Coming 290 to two of them, Niner 7132.
0: Niner 7132, confirm passing level.
1: We're passing 157, Niner 7132.
0: Thank you.
2: Shannon, hello, good evening. Emirates 5, Victor Super, 53370. Squawking 5223.
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0: Niner 17 November, time for sounding, 35 level 200.
1: Detail level 200, Niner 17 November.

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1: And that's Tiger 4811, standing with David, a contact.

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1: Emirates 232, Shannon, good evening. 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

0: Control to the Shamrock 388 sounding good, Tahoe 170 to enter.
1: Shamrock 388 sounding good, radar contact. Director Ajax, climb flight number 330.
0: Climb flight number 330, Shamrock 388.

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0: Number 37 Victor Romeo, 5-7-4-4. Number 37 Victor Romeo, Shannon, I'm going to contact. Cleared to Resno direct, and have you put George Shannon clearance on the crest? 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
4: Shannon Brennan 3 Hotel, traffic zone 303, control 320, Jeff Beckett.
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2: Logical 04, April 370,
0: Roger, that's that copy. Maintain flight level 360.
2: 10 3 0 0 0 0 0 0 0 0 0 0 0 0 0 0 0 0 0 0 0 0 0 0 0 0 0 0 0 0 0 0 0 0 0 0 0 0 0 0 0 0 0 0 0 0 0 0 0 0 0 0 0 0 0 0 0 0 0 0 0 0 0 0 0 0 0 0 0 0 0 0 0 0 0 0 0 0 0 0 0 0 0 0 0 0 0 0 0 0 0 0 0 0 0 0 0 0 0 0 0 0 0 0 0 0 0 0 0 0 0 0 0 0 0 0 0 0 0 0 0 0 0 0 0 0 0 0 0 0 0 0 0 0 0 0 0 0 0 0 0 0 0 0 0 0 0 0 0 0 0 0 0 0 0 0 0 0 0 0 0 0 0 0 0 0 0 0 0 0 0 0 0 0 0 0

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1: 134, 260,
0: over there. Shannon, hello, Emirates 232, heading. Emirates 232, love to hear, thank you.

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1: I'm sorry, station calling coming.
0: After 0 Quebec, storm boundary outbound, routing to course for full stop.
1: After 0 Quebec, Shannon, station there, good evening, none of traffic effects on route. November 37, Victor Romeo, Shannon. November 37, Victor Romeo, Shannon.

0: November 37, Victor Romeo, Shannon. Shamik, have asked if you could contact them on HF, on your Stay With Me for Patrol, contact Shamik on HF 4651 for your clearance.
1: Okay, contact on 4651, and we were able to reach him on 2395 and got the clearance there as well.
0: Yeah, he said he lost contact with you, but didn't get a read back, so I think they just want to read back on HF there.
1: Okay, we'll contact him. Thank you, and we'll monitor.
0: Thank you.

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0: 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INR 3 Hotel, China, next year 2, flight level 250, come back lower, 2 minutes.
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0: Falcon 900, Yankee Bravo.
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0: Yankee Bravo, could you call me on 134.260, please?
1: 130.260.
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1: 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Going to 2 on the front, level 90 on the orange one, November.
0: Minor 2 on top of Charlie, Shannon, good evening. We're at a contact here, Salta Direct, time unrestricted to flight level 240.
1: Time unrestricted to flight level 240, direct to Salta. 2 on the front. 900 Yankee Bravo, 3-4-2-0.
0: Number 900 Yankee Bravo, Shannon, I love you here, thank you. 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
3: Contact control, good evening, Postman 1, Tango Quebec, level 70, coming 1-1-0, coming 1-0.
0: Postman 1, Tango Quebec, Shannon, good evening, weather contact. Liffey direct, climb plus by level 270. Ryanair 2-1, top of Charlie Shannon, flight heading 190.
1: Flight 190, Ryanair 2-1, top of Charlie.
0: Ryanair 2-1, top of Charlie Shannon, climb to flight level 280.
1: Flight level 280. 0 runner 2 on Papa Charlie.

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0: 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It's actually Indian Foxtrot on departure, 3,300 from 5,000 feet.
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1: Romeo Foxtrot, Roger, climb to flight level 80.
0: Flight level 80, Echo India Romeo Foxtrot.
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1: Roger, that's no problem. I can fly the heading and set this no traffic approach.
0: Okay, thanks. We'll take up that track now, Robbie Foxtrot.
1: Roger.

0: Hello, Ryanair flight 300 Unicom. Heading flight level 160 and now going 16, speed 290 knots over.
1: Ryanair flight 300 is Unicom, Shannon. Good evening, ready to contact. Continue climb level 240.
0: Flight level 240, Ryanair flight 300 Unicom.

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0: Good to Reznor, after Reznor's Botham. 831 Kilo Kilo, thank you very much.
1: Ryanair 5328 Uniform, Shannon, normal speed, climb 2502900.
2: Perfect, level 2900, normal speed, Ryanair 5328 Uniform.

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0: 737 X-ray Shining, good evening, radar contact. Continue to send us back to 100. Ryanair 737 X-ray, your request is copied, and in fact you can just make that request now to Fox Road 1199. 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
2: 1199905, Ryanair 737 X-ray. Ryanair 53, you're looking for an intense to coordinate to Dubin.
0: Ryanair 53, you're looking for an intense to coordinate to Dubin.
1: Same request, 517
0: 57 Romeo, I'll have that to you in about 1 minute or so. I have that for traffic to pass beside you.
1: Awesome, thanks.
0: Ryanair 53, Judy's uniform, Sonic 5, flight level 300.
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0: Good evening, Galen 1131, Flight 136, Seattle Bangkok. Galen 1131, Shannon, good evening, Red Pump.
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2: 132.8,
0: Shannon Control, good evening, Boeing 3, Tango Level, climbing 190, Bumper.
2: Boeing 3,
0: Tango November, Shannon, good evening, radar contact, confirm passing level?
2: Yes, sir, we're passing by level
0: 121. Boeing 3, Tango November, Shannon, radar contact, and climb
2: top level 240. Clear, climb top level 240, Boeing 3, Tango November.
0: Ryanair 517, Romy Shannon, clear 2-7.
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1: After 299X, you shall information roll again, thank you. 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
0: 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Bye-bye.

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1: Right, 771 Uniform, Shannon, hello, radar contact, just here on Gotham 1 Golf Arrival, and continue descent to Florida level 9.
0: Brooklyn to Gotham 1 Golf Arrival in Cork, and descent to part level 100 for an 771 Uniform today.

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0: East 10992. East 10992, thank you. Identify cleared from Reznor to Morak. Shuttlehead 87, look to your radar contact, clear to Subix, clear to Subix 1 Scout, correct. Convene the 10th flight level 110.

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0: 2217, 4, 9, 9, 9, 9, 9, 9, 9, 9, 9, 9, 9, 9, 9, 9, 9, 9, 9, 9, 9, 9, 9, 9, 9, 9, 9, 9, 9, 9, 9, 9, 9, 9, 9, 9, 9, 9, 9, 9, 9, 9, 9, 9, 9, 9, 9, 9, 9, 9, 9, 9, 9, 9, 9, 9, 9, 9, 9, 9, 9, 9, 9, 9, 9, 9, 9, 9, 9, 9, 9, 9, 9, 9, 9, 9, 9, 9, 9, 9, 9, 9, 9, 9, 9, 9, 9, 9, 9, 9, 9, 9, 9, 9, 9, 9, 9, 9, 9, 9, 9, 9, 9, 9, 9, 9, 9, 9, 9, 9, 9, 9, 9, 9, 9, 9, 9, 9, 9, 9, 9, 9, 9,

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0: Hi, we're detailing complete now. We're returning to around track 2, Ogono, climbing 5770.
1: Echo, India Zero 8 Fox, copy, thanks. And IFR?
0: IFR, Tom.

0: Charlie. Good evening, Shamrock 497, flight level 356, flight level 200.
1: Shamrock 497, good evening. I'd like to descend to flight level 200.
0: You have flight level 200, Shamrock 497.
1: Shamrock 580, what's the planned transition, please? Okay, that would be great, thanks. Thank you. Shamrock 497, what's the plan transition, please?
0: 290, Shamrock 497.
1: Sounds good, thanks.

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1: 135, 655, HMR 475.
0: Thank you.

0: Yeah, that's 2 4 0 1.
1: 2 9 0 1. 2 4 0 1. 2 4 0 1. 2 4 0 1. 2 4 0 1. 2 4 0 1. 2 4 0 1. 2 4 0 1. 2 4 0 1. 2 4 0 1. 2 4 0 1. 2 4 0 1. 2 4 0 1. 2 4 0 1. 2 4 0 1. 2 4 0 1. 2 4 0 1. 2 4 0 1. 2 4 0 1. 2 4 0 1. 2 4 0 1. 2 4 0 1. 2 4 0 1. 2 4 0 1. 2 4 0 1. 2 4 0 1. 2 4 0 1. 2 4 0 1. 2 4 0 1. 2 4 0 1. 2 4 0 1. 2 4 0 1. 2 4 0 1. 2 4 0 1. 2 4 0 1. 2 4 0 1. 2 4 0 1. 2 4 0 1. 2 4 0 1. 2 4

0: 5-2 Golf November, when ready, send flight level 270 level by Bull from, just let me know when you're leaving your current flight level, please.
1: Second
0: unit level, 5-2 Golf November, cleared flight level 270 when ready, level by Bull from, and just let me know when you're leaving your current flight level, thank you.
1: Step flight level 270 level 4 from Wilco, 5-2 Golf November.
0: Turkish 4 Juliet China Control, good evening. 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Turkish 4 Juliet, thanks for the contact. You're here from Resno to Dexen.
1: Resno to Dexen, thank you. 4-1 Juliet.

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1: Flight level 270, Ryanair.
0: 260 Mom. Are you happy with that as a final? There's a cap 2, actually, there's a cap 330 at Bolton tonight, so it's like an hurt.
1: Yeah, we'd like 320, Ryanair. 260 Mom.
0: Just stand by.

0: Air India 188, Shannon Crow, good evening. Confirm all serious calls, please.
1: Well, 3215, Air India 188.
0: Thank you. Stand by for contact.
1: Shannon Crow, 3215, Air India 188.
0: Turkish 4 and Juliet, thank you.

0: 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Can you also confirm your squawk, please?
1: Squawk 1-4-4,
0: Jupiter 996, that's all copy, thank you. Identified, you're cleared from Resno to Morag.
1: Also Resno, Morag, Jupiter 996,

0: inflicted off December. There's no Russian descent. In and out, they're both from the time to the other. Coordinate.
1: Awesome.
0: That's no problem. And you can contact Scottish Automatic at 133.050. Good night.
1: What's the BTRS 5 Thanks, good night.
0: You're welcome, bye-bye. Air India 188, Channel Control identified. Clear to San Jose.
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2: Control, Juliet, 4-8, Charlie Hotel, 4-8,
1: Charlie Hotel, good evening, thank you.

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1: Shamrock Charlie Echo, good evening to you. I get flight and confirm the passing level. You're clear to Earth for the Earth Golf Club.
0: Passing level 262 now, and clear to Earth Earth 1 Golf Club, Shamrock Charlie Echo.
1: Roger, I'll further level change in about a minute. And HLA, we can route down to Atlanta.
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0: And I want to tell them that 4039 is wrong.
1: Search for Juliet, no, and I've had 7900 go through about 45 minutes ago in Egypt there at your level on your track with no complaints.
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1: No problem. I can get a report at 380, about 150 miles ahead, just crossing your track if you want. Flyer 21 Juliet Romeo, any turbulence there?
0: No turbulence,
1: thank you, Brent, Turkish 41 Juliet, no turbulence, 380, about 150 miles, 200 miles.
0: Thank you very much, Turkish 41 Juliet.
1: Chamaké Charlie Echo, descend to 5 level 140.
0: Step out of a 140, Chamaké Charlie Echo.

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1: Five.
0: Okay, I'll just, other ring, Sam. Okay.

0: China Control, East Air 999 of Sincerely, good morning. Kepa Tele 390, inbound Borac, CBD is established.
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7783, 7783, 7783, 7783, 7783, 7783, 7783, 7783, 7783, 7783, 7783, 7783, 7783, 7783, 7783, 7783, 7783, 7783, 7783, 7783, 7783, 7783, 7783, 7783, 7783, 7783, 7783, 7783, 7783, 7783, 7783, 7783, 7783, 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
1: 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Good evening. 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
0: Clear from Dogo to Morai, Longship 50 Papa.

0: Runway
1: 69, next descent, go past flight level 365 for 240. We got you going, go right. Runway 69, good evening, against flight 3, descent to flight level 140.
0: Descent flight level 140, next descent.

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0: 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Device 9 Yankee Tango, Scottish now, you should be with 127.275.
1: 27275, 27275, 27275.

0: Ryanair 69 X-ray time to open from East End to flight level 82.
1: Stitcher, cancel flight level 82.
0: Hello, 01 East, identify here to Morag.

0: Romeo,
1: setting flight level 240. Mike Romeo, right over radar contact. And continue to send to flight level 200.
2: Good evening, Turkish 9 and Lima Charlie Heavy, maintain flight level 370.
1: Turkish 9 Lima Charlie, 74 and out, confirm all 3 and score.
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1: Turkish 4, Shannon Patrol, thank you for that. Identified, cleared from Red Knoll to Bolton.

0: 2 Bravo Zulu, Senex Road, leaving identified and standby for Florida level change. You're cleared to Earth or not?
1: Earth,
0: 2 Bravo Zulu, continue descent to flight level 140.
1: Descent flight level 140, Ryanair, 2 Bravo Zulu.
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0: Thank you. Serbia 501 Chan, identified. It appears from Reznor to Morak.

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